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0: 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What to do with Kane Brown, his latest woman, Jason Aldean, too, and You Make It Easy. Jason Aldean's Songs About Us tour will hit the Hammer TD Coliseum on September 17th. 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

0: 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We are streaming live on Alexa tonight with Kyle McKierney's Rearview. Big and Rich too, with a little public service announcement for KX Country tonight. Save a horse and ride a cowboy. How you doing? It's Mikey. I've got Carter Faith on the way, and we're going to knock boots with Luke Bryan next.
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0: Carter Faith, she's going to be a part of the Misty City Music Festival in September, and I was looking over that lineup and noticed that there is still one spot to be announced. There's still one spot on the poster that says coming soon. One more artist name to be announced. I don't want to speculate or anything, but man, there are a lot of names I would love to see down in the falls. We're going to find out over the next couple of weeks who that final name is going to be. I do have Carter coming up after we knock

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0: Number one for hot new country, KX 94.7 Sully Burrows. Put it on me, George Strait 2, and write this down. Hey, it's Mikey, and I want to quickly tell you about this amazing festival happening next weekend. It is happening on Saturday. It is the 5th annual Vaughn International Music Festival. Downtown Vaughn's Assembly Park, that's going to be the spot to be. 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
0: Madeline Merlot is going to be a part of the Route 905. It is creeping up on us July 24th, 25th at the Ancaster Fairgrounds. Maddie coming up.

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0: 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We're streaming it live on Google Home tonight with Josh Stumps. Highway Money, Shaboozy 2, and good news. Shaboozy on the road. We're going to see him in Toronto at the RBC Amphitheater on September 25th. 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

0: 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Josh Ross, Leave Me Too, Jason Aldean as well, and Don't Tell On Me, Jason Aldean's Songs About Us tour right here in the Hammer at TD Coliseum on September 17th. I was just looking at that week. 17th, Aldean in the Hammer. 18, 19, and 20th of September, the Misty City Music Festival. Look, I'm not telling you how to spend your vacation, but if you've got an extra week just kind of kicking around, that might be the week to take it so you can take in all of these great shows. Aldean and the Hammer and then the Misty City Music Festival down in the falls. Morgan Griffith's on the way, and Dasha, she's going to get us right back into another long ride of new country up next.
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0: 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David Lee Murphy, 2 and Dust on the Bottle. I do not have that problem at my bar. How you doing? It's Mikey. Appreciate the company on this Monday, July 13th. It was on this date in 85 that Live Aid took place. Ghost premiered in theaters on this date in 1990. And in 2014, you might remember this story, Tim McGraw swatted a female fan in the middle of his song Truck Yeah during a concert in Atlanta. That's because she clawed at his leg. She ripped his jeans while she was doing so. So Tim just kind of like, get off of me. Well, this lady was escorted out of the venue, but that happened on this date in 2014. George Burge, Luke Bryan coming up, and Old Dominion will take us down memory lane next.
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0: 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Owen Riegeling's Love, Hate Love. Owen live in the Hammer, First Ontario Concert Hall on November the 1st. Alan Jackson's Gone Country, Shania too. If you're not in it for love, then I'm out of here. Shania's brand new album, Little Miss Twain, coming out on July 24th. I had an email come across my inbox the other day, and honestly, when I first read it, I thought it was spam. I didn't think this email was serious, because basically it said, "Hi there, are you available to be in Toronto Thursday afternoon for a little chat with Shania?" I'm like, there's no way this is true. Well, lo and behold, shoot, I'm talking to Shania on Thursday afternoon. My mind exploded. Now I gotta come up with some questions to ask Shania about this new record. Oh my God, I can't believe that I get to talk to Shania on Thursday afternoon. I'm kind of nervous. I don't get nervous all that often when I'm chatting with artists, but Shania, man, I've always had a crush on Shania, and I hope I don't let that show on camera. Tennille Towns on the way in Shaboozy and Jelly Roll. We'll get us right back into another long ride straight ahead.
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0: 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And hey, how you look? John Party's latest on the way, and we're going to counter down with Tucker Wetmore next.
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8: Well, I have definitely overstayed my welcome over the last couple of weeks, just filling in for everybody. I'm going to take tomorrow off. I'll be back in on Wednesday. Until then, enjoy the rest of your night. And don't forget to be awesome, all right, as we roll into another long ride of New Country with one of the guys rocking the park Thursday night in London alongside Jordan Davis. 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
2: 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Betty's a Betty right now. She's free. 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
1: Hey, it's Carter Faith. 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And here's my new song.
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1: There was an idea to bring together a group of remarkable people.
2: I'm volatile, self-obsessed, doesn't play well with others.
3: To them, you're just a freak. Like me.
1: I still believe in heroes.
4: I asked for an army and all I got was you.
5: I don't play well with others.
3: And

0: appropriately with all the heat and humidity, National Nude Day.
1: I'm kind of uncomfortable with that.
0: It's going to be a long day for you today.
1: Yeah, it is.
0: I was just seeing there's so many things about National Nude Day. One of them that caught my attention, 10% of people won't let their dog see them naked.
1: My dogs are probably the only ones that see me naked. I'm sorry about that, guys.
0: Oh, my.
1: Did I mention I'm really tired today?
0: That's how we begin.
1: Yep.
0: All right. Yes, the yellow heat warning will remain in effect. Sunny and just smoking hot. 36 with a humidex of 45. Now, there is going to be a bit of a west wind, but that'll be gusting to 50K. That will feel like pouring water on sauna rocks and somebody trying to blow on you.
1: I did notice the breeze was really nice this morning coming in. It was quite lovely for now. Yeah,
0: westerly, 50K hair on the steering wheel. If, in fact, you are going to work today, I know a lot of people will be cutting work at about 3 o'clock this afternoon for a little World Cup soccer between France and Spain. Other than that, just, yeah, sunny, smoking hot. It's already 22 in the Falls, 22 clear in Hamilton, and Toronto is at 24 degrees. First check on your traffic.
1: Well, I'm looking at the roads, and I'm not really seeing delays, even though we have a crash on the westbound 401 at Carlingview and some road work that has been reported on the Ford Drive ramp to the Niagara-bound QW. That ramp has been closed. If you see traffic troubles, text us, 905-667-1947. We'll have another update in less than 10 minutes.
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0: 5:35. We got a brand new track from Stella Lefty coming up right after Dean Brody here. You don't want to miss it. It's called Boston. I know you're going to like it. In the meantime, a man without a woman, aren't you?

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0: Stella Lefty is her name. The track is called Boston. Got her started on TikTok. Like a lot of people do these days. 542, Top of Melissa, 14 July. It's going to be hot. It's going to be humid. 36, Humidex 45. Bit of a west wind gusting to 50K. It is 22 and clear. Feeling like 26. How is traffic?
1: Just one crash, but I'm not really seeing delays from it. Westbound 401 at Carling View. It's sitting in the right lane. If you see traffic troubles, text us 905-667-1947. KX947 traffic is brought to you in part by the Stony Creek Rib and Beer Fest at Eastgate Square. 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We'll have another update in less than 10 minutes.
0: Swifty in the house. 543 with I Knew It, I Knew You.

0: Marley and Cowgirl. 5:48, 12 in front of the hour. Top of Melissa, Thursday, July the 14th. And yeah, the yellow heat warning remains in effect. It is going to be smoking hot, even more so than yesterday. High 36, humidex 45, and a west wind gusting to 50K. That's pretty much all you need to know at the moment. 22 and clear at the moment. Feeling like 25. Let's get an update on the roads.
1: Not really seeing delays on the major routes. We do have one crash spot, but again, not really seeing delays westbound 401 at Curling View. That's sitting in the right lane. If you see traffic troubles, text us 905-667-1947. KX947. 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
0: 5:49, Tom from Melissa here. Are you enjoying the heat and the humidity? I'm loving it. Seriously.
1: Yeah.
0: I'm loving it.
1: It's better than shoveling snow.
0: Right?
1: Right?
0: There you go. Maybe that's just me.
1: No, I think it's a lot of people.
0: Good.
1: As long as you have AC and staying cool when you can, right?
0: Bring on the heat. I want moist everything.
1: Stop.
0: That's what I want. On that topic, it is National Nude Day today. And like I said, there's some crazy interesting statistics. One of them I mentioned earlier, 10% of people won't, Melissa, will not let their dog see them naked.
1: Yeah.
0: Dogs have feelings, too.
1: Yeah, well, except that they're the only ones I feel secure around.
0: All right, what is our poll question today?
1: Our poll question is the top three movies at the box office this past weekend, grossing, were kids' films. Moana, Minions and Monsters, and, of course, the Toy Story 5. So I'm asking, when was the last time you went to the theater? Are you a regular theater goer?
0: Okay, so that's our poll question on X.
1: Yeah.
0: At KX947 and on Facebook. We'll go back to the nude deal. Have you ever been to a nudist colony, nudist resort? Is it part of your bucket list?
1: No.
0: Is being naked in front of strangers part of your bucket list?
1: And for the first time in a long time, we are asking you, please do not include pictures in your response.
0: Don't do that. All right, we're coming up at 5:51.
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0: 555, heat warning remains in effect in the city of Hamilton. Issued a heat warning yesterday. I do have a link posted on our KX 94.7 Facebook page on how to stay cool.

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2: Good morning. It's 6 o'clock. I'm Laura Hampshire with KX News. A heat warning remains in effect. 22 degrees, feeling like 25 right now. Checking traffic. Here's Melissa.
3: A crash now westbound 401 collectors at Brock Road. Northbound 400 at Mapleview. We had some debris reported that has been cleared. Ford Drive ramp to the Niagara bound QW remains closed for road work. And a police investigation. Lawrence ramp to the southbound DP is blocked. KX 94.7. Traffic continues.
2: Making news this hour. Today is expected to be the hottest day of the year. The forecast is calling for a high in the mid-30s and a humidex near 45 degrees this afternoon. It could be a record breaker in Hamilton. The last time it was this hot was in 1995 when it reached 34.5 in the city. Today's high will be 36. Please take all necessary precautions to avoid heat stroke. Hamilton police are issuing a reminder about the importance of wearing your seatbelt, especially children. Officers stopped a vehicle last week when they discovered two kids, including a baby, were not properly buckled in.
4: Okay, so this, she doesn't even have it on. Okay. Like, this is completely unsafe for her. Okay. Is the little one even strapped in?
5: Yeah, same like this.
4: So she's not even buckled in.
5: Yeah, that's how we do it.
2: Police say if the vehicle had been involved in a crash, the kids could have been seriously injured or killed. It's all about AI data centers at Hamilton City Hall today. A special council meeting is being held this morning. It's being described as a session that will include expert science-based information on AI data centers and more details on the two proposals currently being discussed locally. Critics say the meeting looks more like a public lobbying pitch for building AI data centers in Hamilton. The victims of a fatal shooting at Toronto's Salsa on St. Clair Festival have been identified. Police say 25-year-old Shaquan Kwashi and 20-year-old Cesar Vernaza were both killed on Saturday night, while a few other people were also injured. Investigators believe it was a targeted attack. No arrests have been made so far. The Humane Society of Greater Niagara is appealing for help following the rescue of a small dog.

0: dog. It was reportedly found in the Hague Street area of St. Catharines and sent by taxi to the organization. Staff says the dog is a senior in extremely poor physical condition and is currently being assessed by vets. They're now trying to determine where the dog came from. Halton police need your help to locate a missing man last seen in Oakville. 37-year-old Travers Jones was last spotted on foot 10 days ago in the area of Queens Avenue. Police say he could be walking, hitchhiking, or using transit. Travers has previous ties to Kirkland, Ontario, and Nova Scotia. Please take a look at his photo online and keep an eye out for him. In sports, Vancouver is moving on to the Canadian Championship semifinal and will play CF Montreal in September. Hamilton Forge FC is also heading to the semifinal and will next face the winner of the quarterfinal between Atletico Ottawa and Super du Quebec. France and Spain are set to do battle this afternoon in Arlington, Texas, in the first World Cup semifinal showdown. Weather is next.
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0: Checking your forecast, we do have this heat warning in effect. Sunny but windy today, high of 36 and a humidex of 45. Clear tonight, a low of 24. Then tomorrow, mix of sun and cloud, chance of showers and thunderstorms, a high of 31, humidex of 39. Mix of sun and cloud, chance of showers Thursday with a high of 30. Same thing Friday with a high of 27. Currently, 22 degrees, feels like 25 in Hamilton. There's weather and more at kxcountry.fm.
5: Well, you know this is coming. Is it hot enough for you?
6: Not yet. It's gonna be.
5: Bring it on!
6: Yeah.
5: Okay, lots to get to. Poll questions, Facebook discussions, and a couple big things happening in KX Country this week. We'll get to all of it in a moment. Luke Combs with his latest after JR.

0: be by you at 6:13. Take my cooler beer every day when it gets this hot. Just want to be right beside you.
1: The countdown is on.
0: Yeah. Hello, patio. Soccer game at 3 o'clock. I know what I'm doing. All right. 14th of July, and smoking hot. Yellow heat warning remains in effect. City of Hamilton initiated a heat warning yesterday that also remains in effect until further notice. It's going to be up around 36. Humidex 45, and as you heard in news with Laura, it could very well be the hottest day of the year. A bit of a west wind, we're hearing, will be a factor at 50 kilometers per hour, so keep that in mind. Right now, around the Great Lake, 22 in the Falls, 24 in Toronto, 22 in Hamilton, clear but feeling like 25. Over the traffic.
1: Not really seeing much happening on the roads. We did have earlier problems on the westbound 401 collectors at Brock Road. That's in the Whitby area. But other than that, very lightly traveled. If you see traffic troubles, text us 905-667-1947. We'll have another update in less than 10 minutes.
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0: That Summer of Joy. Yes, hot, humid, and a bit windy today. I have put a post up on our KX94.7 Facebook page, and essentially the link will show you where all the cooling centers are. 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
1: Also on our Facebook page, we're saying today is National Nude Day. Have you ever been to a nude beach or resort? What's your comfort level? No pictures, please. But a few people are already weighing in.
0: Mm-hmm. Closest thing I came to that, I was at, can't even remember the name of the resort, but it was just down from Hedonism 3 in Jamaica.
1: All right.
0: And what happened was you get people strolling down the beach in their birthday suits.
1: Right.
0: And you also get people on various types of watercraft not wearing any clothes.
1: Wasn't that on the inflatable banana?
0: I called it the inflatable weenie that kept on going back and forth in front of us.
1: With naked people on it.
0: I wish we could have had a slingshot with water balloons just aimed at these people. But yeah, so that was enough for me.
1: Yeah.
0: That's the closest I've ever been to anything like
1: Joanna
0: that.
1: Joanna weighed in on our Facebook page, hysterical. She says, no desire to even try. My grandparents used to live on the border of a nudist colony. As kids, we were forbidden to go close to the fence.
0: So what did you do? You went close to the fence, didn't you?
1: I wouldn't even want to, no. Because I'm not comfortable with that.
0: No,
1: like some people
0: just...
1: I know are, that's their lifestyle. That's what they're comfortable with, and kudos to you, because that's just, everybody's different.
0: Yeah, Brenda's gone, never been, but you never know, you only live once.
1: Let's go for it. I'll never forget my honeymoon. I was on my honeymoon in the Dominican Republic, and we just happened upon a topless beach, and I'm like, great, here we are on my honeymoon, and look at all the women. It's just, no, I couldn't.
0: I don't know, man. I remember here in Ontario and even out in Saskatchewan. I think it was Saskatchewan I was working there. And the whole topless regulation, they were quite, wanted to go topless, right?
1: Yeah.
0: So there would be a few going up and down the main street in Regina, Saskatchewan.
1: Wow.
0: In a Jeep, not only with the roof down, but the tops down.
1: Yeah.
0: If you would, know what I'm saying.
1: Exactly. No, you know what? Honestly, I just, everybody's comfort level is, and I respect everybody's comfort level.
0: Yeah, I have a gag reflex.
1: I just can't. Ann says, I worked as a pharmacy technician. We had a delivery to go to the local nature resort. It was taken by a student. He came back and said, old men shouldn't be allowed to ride bikes there. I delivered once. I only looked where I was going. It just, again, everybody has their different comfort levels.
0: Okay, so you want to weigh in? This is happening right now on our KX94.7 Facebook page. Like I said, I just found it interesting. 10% of the people won't even let their dogs see them naked. So let's see where your comfort level is. Feel free to go there. World Cup today. It is going on 3 o'clock today. It's France and Spain.
1: Oh.
0: So we're down to the quarters. England and Argentina, 3 o'clock tomorrow. The final is set for Sunday at 3. I think that's going to be a good game plan for myself later today. In the backyard, maybe watching a little
1: World Cup. I don't think I've watched a single second of World Cup soccer.
0: And, tomorrow we're going to talk more about this in a minute, but tomorrow is Tim Horton's camp day.
1: Yes.
0: Stick around. We're 6:18.
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0: 6:22 on your 14th of July.
1: Oh, it's almost halfway through July.
0: Slow down, summer.
1: Exactly.
0: Embrace it, kids. It's going to be a hot one. It's Thomas Rhett with Toph and Melissa.

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1: Slow down.
0: Slow down. 625, spoken on. Yellow heat warning remains in effect. 36, the forecast at high. Humidex 45, west wind gusting to 50K. It's feeling like 24 over the traffic.
1: Seeing some volume start to fill in on the eastbound 403 heading in towards Aberdeen, but no problems have been reported. If you see traffic troubles, text us 905-667-1947. We'll have another update in less than 10 minutes.
0: He very recently just got hitched. I will tell you who next.
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0: He just recently got hitched, had a great conversation with TJ yesterday. Lots on the go, and he's going to be in Peterborough on Wednesday. Here he is now with Under the Influence, catchy tune, KX 94.7.

0: Good morning. It is 6:30. I'm Laura Hampshire with KX News for St. Jean Realty. And we've got partly cloudy skies in Hamilton right now. Already feeling like 24 degrees. Checking traffic. Here's Melissa.
1: Westbound 401 collectors approaching Brock Road. That crash cleanup still underway. We had a crash as well. Southbound 400 ramp to 89. KX 94.7 traffic continues.
0: Making news this hour. It's not only going to be hot in Hamilton today. It could be a record breaker. The forecast is calling for a high of 36 in the city this afternoon. The record high was 34.5 set back in 1995. It would also be the hottest day of the year so far, with the humidity making it feel like the mid-40s. Public pools and splash pads are open, along with rec centers and libraries as cooling centers. It is a parent or guardian's responsibility to make sure their kids are wearing their seatbelts or properly secured in a car seat. Hamilton police stopped a vehicle last week which had two kids not buckled in, including a baby.
2: Like, this is not safe. If something were to happen, she could be in a lot of trouble.
3: Yeah, we're just going to go there and come back anyways. We're not even going to go out.
2: It doesn't matter where you're going. I'm not saying you're going to hit somebody.
3: No, I hear you.
2: Someone could hit you, right?
0: They say seatbelts are proven to save lives and prevent serious injuries. Critics are calling today's special meeting of Hamilton City Council as a public lobbying pitch for building AI data centers in the city. It will get underway at 9 this morning and is being described as a session that will include expert science-based information on AI data centers. The meeting will also include more details on the two proposals currently being discussed locally. A dog is being assessed by veterinarians at the Humane Society of Greater Niagara after being dropped off in a taxi. Staff say the dog is a senior in extremely poor physical condition and was reportedly found in the Hague Street area of St. Catharines. They're now trying to locate the owner or any information about the dog. Anonymous tips are welcome. Toronto police believe the double fatal shooting at the Salsa on St. Clair Festival was targeted. Chief Myron Demkew says there's still no word on any suspects.
4: We are leaving no stone unturned as we work to identify those responsible and bring them to justice.
0: The victims have been identified as two men in their 20s who were remembered at a candlelight vigil last night. It has been 10 days since Travers Jones was last seen on foot in Oakville, and police are trying to locate him. The 37-year-old is believed to be on foot, hitchhiking, or using transit to get around. He was last spotted on Queens Avenue on July 4th, but also has ties to Kirkland, Ontario, and Nova Scotia. Travers' photo is posted online in case you see him. The former Premier of Nova Scotia, John Hamm, has died. The small-town doctor served as Premier of the province from 1999 until his retirement in 2006. Hamm died yesterday at the age of 88. In sports, France and Spain are set to do battle this afternoon in the first World Cup semifinal showdown. England plays Argentina tomorrow in Atlanta in the other semi. The winners will meet Sunday in the championship game. Your forecast is next.
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7: When life
0: checking your forecast, this heat warning still in effect. Sunny but windy today, a high of 36, Humidex 45. Clear tonight, a low of 24. Mix of sun and cloud with a chance of showers and thunderstorms tomorrow, high of 31, still that Humidex near 40. And pretty much the same thing on Thursday, a high of 30, 27 on Friday. Currently, it's feeling like 24 degrees in Hamilton. There's weather and more at kxcountry.fm.
8: Welcome to our humble abode, Tom and Melissa. Very hot, very humid, as you heard. Windy as well, but cold summer and it continues. Our poll question is straight ahead. Melissa, what do we got?
1: Well, with the top three films at the box office being all children's movies, we're asking, when was the last time or how often do you go to the movie theater?
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0: 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Yes, we have the AC on for you. 14th of July could very well be the hottest day of the year. Our yellow heat warning remains in effect. City of Hamilton heat warning is also still in effect. Sunny and 36. The humidity will make it feel closer to 45. And a bit of a west wind gusting to 50K. Right now, 24 in Toronto, 23 down towards Niagara Falls. Here in Hamilton, 21, feeling like 24 and partly cloudy. Over to traffic.
1: It's very lightly traveled on the major routes. Just some volume on the eastbound 403 heading in towards Aberdeen, but again, a lot lighter than usual. We do have Leslie closed north of Shepherd in Toronto for a crash investigation. If you see traffic troubles or can update us, text us 905-667-1947. We'll have another update.

0: Platform X, and you can weigh in there at KX947. If you don't have access to social media, by all means, let us know what you think on our text line at 905-667-1947.
1: This past weekend, the top three movies at the box office were kids' films. We had Moana, the live action, in number one. Minions and Monsters, number two, and Toy Story 5, number three. So we're asking, are you a fan of going to the movie theater? And when was the last time you went to the movies? Although that would be a really good place to keep cool because it's air-conditioned.
0: I can't believe Jackass didn't make the list. Come on, man.
1: I know.
0: It's a kids' movie. Well, yeah. For big kids like me.
1: 75% of people are saying no. It's been a long time since I've been to the actual movie theater. 25% are saying not too long ago, and nobody so far is saying that they've recently been to the movies.
0: Yeah, I mean, I don't know. For me, yeah, just... Everybody has their home theater systems. I just find the movies crap. I do.
1: Like what's coming out, you mean?
0: Yeah.
1: Yeah.
0: I mean, I think I saw they're making a remake of Free Willy.
1: Really?
0: I know how it ends. He jumps over the peninsula and he goes free. The end. A whale movie.
1: Spoiled it for everybody that has never seen Free Willy.
0: There's been like how many remakes already of that?
1: There's
0: a Free Willy 2, I think.
1: I think there, yeah.
0: But they just can't seem to get anything new in theaters.
1: Right.
0: And if they can't do that, then it's all cartoons. Great for the kids. Don't get me wrong. But I'm past that stage of my life.
1: Well, there's your prime example. All three of the kids' movies that are out, Toy Story 5. We've got Moana, but the live-action version.
0: Yeah, what is that, two or three now?
1: No, well, I'm not sure, but I know it's basically the first Moana, but done with live actors instead of animation.
0: Still the same thing.
1: And then, yeah, exactly. And then number two was Minions and Monsters, another Minions movie. You're bang on. That they're all...
0: It's like, is there nothing else we can do? Just me.
1: No,
0: I'm Bill Neal, that's my point. Sorry.
1: So anyway, you can vote on X at KX947, or you can even text us, 905-667-1947.
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0: and favorite country song. We're coming up on 6:54. 14th of July, hot and very humid. Going to hit 36. Humidex 45 could very well set a record today for the hottest day of the year. Bit of a west wind, gusting to 50K. Right now, last check, Hamilton 21, feeling like 24. How's traffic?
1: Just seeing volume on the eastbound 403 heading past the link off and on towards Aberdeen, but it's a lot lighter than usual, and the rest of the major routes are in good shape. Looking good on the Toronto bound QEW anywhere through Burlington, Oakville, even Mississauga. If you see traffic troubles, text us 905-667-1947. 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We'll have another update in less than 10 minutes.
0: He is a big part of this year's Festival of Friends. My tongue is sweating.
1: It's only Tuesday, right?
0: Yeah.
2: It's not the heat, it's the humidity.
0: Big part of our Festival of Friends coming up in August, Al Smith.
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0: Okay, talking about Festival of Friends, Gage Park here in Hamilton, quickly approaching. You're actually catching up with Tebe today, are you not?
1: Tebe, I'm going to touch base with him. He's part of the big gala, the 50th anniversary gala show on the Sunday, and they've moved the country night. Because of that big gala show, they've moved the country night to the Friday, July 31st.
0: Which will feature Dallas Smith.
1: Mm-hmm.
0: So it's going to be awesome down Gage Park. I know we had a great time down there with BK last year. And speaking of which, I see he's been just hooting and hollering out west during Calgary Stampede, as have a lot of artists, but we have a ton swinging our way with Ella Langley Thursday, Tim McGraw, we got Rock the Park in London, George Canyon, Aaron Bruchette coming up, Parker McCollum, and of course the Route 905 Country Music Festival, Kissel's in there, Chase Rice, Jade Eagleson, who's going to be joining us on the show next week. In studio. Are you ready for that?
1: I am so
0: ready.
1: We're
0: all going to have cigars.
1: Yeah, I'm just glad he's not coming the week after, because everybody seems to come visit when I'm on holidays.
0: There you go. So, yeah, lots coming up. Listen, don't you worry.
1: All right, good.
0: And don't you worry, listeners. We got you, okay? Here he is, part of our Festival of Friends, the Friday night show, Dallas Smith. Are you at the tipping point with the heat? KX 94.7.

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2: Well, good morning. It is 7 o'clock. I'm Laura Hampshire with KX News for Oakville Home Leisure, and you're going to want to close the windows and blinds. 21 degrees right now. Checking traffic, here's Melissa.
3: We've got some road work ongoing. The Ford Drive ramp to the Niagara-bound QEW, that ramp is still closed. Lake Ridge ramps to the eastbound 407 are both closed. Leslie is closed north of Shepherd for a crash investigation, and a westbound 401 collector is approaching Brock Road, a crash in the right lane. KX 94.7, traffic continues.
2: Making news this hour, today is expected to be the hottest day of the year. The forecast is calling for a high in the mid-30s and a humidex near 45 degrees this afternoon. It could be a record breaker in Hamilton. The last time it was this hot was in 1995 when it reached 34.5 in the city. Today's high will be 36. Please take all necessary precautions to avoid heat stroke. Hamilton police are issuing a reminder about the importance of wearing your seatbelt, especially children. Officers stopped a vehicle last week when they discovered two kids, including a baby, were not properly buckled in.
4: Okay, so this, she doesn't even have it on. Okay. Like, this is completely unsafe for her. Okay. Is the little one even strapped in?
5: Yeah, the same like this.
4: So she's not even buckled in.
5: Yeah, that's how we do it.
2: Police say if the vehicle had been involved in a crash, the kids could have been seriously injured or killed. It's all about AI data centers at Hamilton City Hall today. A special council meeting is being held this morning. It's being described as a session that will include expert science-based information on AI data centers and more details on the two proposals currently being discussed locally. Critics say the meeting looks more like a public lobbying pitch for building AI data centers in Hamilton. The victims of a fatal shooting at Toronto's Salsa on St. Clair Festival have been identified. Police say 25-year-old Shaquan Quashi and 20-year-old Cesar Vernaza were both killed on Saturday night, while a few other people were also injured. Investigators believe it was a targeted attack. No arrests have been made so far. The Humane Society of Greater Niagara is appealing for help following the rescue of a small dog. It was reportedly found in the Hague Street area of St. Catharines and sent by taxi to the organization. Staff says the dog is a senior in extremely poor physical condition and is currently being assessed by vets. They're now trying to determine where the dog came from. Halton police need your help to locate a missing man last seen in Oakville. 37-year-old Travers Jones was last spotted on foot 10 days ago in the area of Queens Avenue. Police say he could be walking, hitchhiking, or using transit. Travers has previous ties to Kirkland, Ontario, and Nova Scotia. Please take a look at his photo online and keep an eye out for him. In sports, Vancouver is moving on to the Canadian Championship semifinal and will play CF Montreal in September. Hamilton Forge FC is also heading to the semifinal and will next face the winner of the quarterfinal.

0: between Atletico Ottawa and Super du Quebec. France and Spain are set to do battle this afternoon in Arlington, Texas, in the first World Cup semifinal showdown. Weather is next.
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0: Checking your forecast, we do have a heat warning in effect. Sunny but windy today with a high of 36, humidex of 45. Clear tonight, a low of 24. Tomorrow, mix of sun and cloud, chance of showers in the afternoon, maybe even a thunderstorm. High of 31, humidex near 40. Same thing Thursday with a high of 30 and 27 on Friday. Currently, 21 degrees in Hamilton. There's weather and more at kxcountry.fm.
3: Okay. National Nude Day. Ever been to a nude beach or resort? What is your comfort level? 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
3: All right. I'm still drinking hot coffee.
4: Yeah.
3: You might choose a nice coffee with the heat that's coming our way. Nate Holler is also coming our way. But first, Post Malone and Blake Shelton.

0: is Canadian Nate Holler and Thought About You. 713, Toph and Melissa here, welcoming you to this Tuesday, 14th of July, which could very well be a record breaker. The yellow heat warning is still in effect. City of Hamilton has initiated a heat warning. That actually came down yesterday. It will also remain in effect until they cancel. Sunny and pretty much just smoking hot. High 36, humidex 45, west wind gusting to 50K. At last reports, Niagara Falls 23, Toronto 24, Hamilton 21, but feeling like 24. Looks partly cloudy, a little hazy as well. How's traffic?
1: It's actually quite good. We have a few volume spots, but not really much around the Hamilton area. Through Burlington, Oakville, Mississauga, if you see traffic troubles or can update us, text us 905-667-1947. We'll have another update in less than 10 minutes.

0: Beauty. 14th of July. It's also National Nude Day, and we're having a discussion on Facebook.
1: Have you ever been to a nudist resort or beach? Or if you haven't, what's your comfort level? Would you ever go? A lot of people weighing in on our Facebook page. Delphine says, never been, but once driving by one, we saw a man picking up his mail just outside the gates. Back in the 70s and 80s, friends of ours used to go every weekend.
0: I was just reading a few stats here.
1: Okay.
0: Apparently, it takes an average of 6 months and 18 days before a couple will walk around naked in front of each other.
1: Really?
0: 10% of people won't let their dogs see them naked.
1: Okay, that's weird.
0: 2% of people will roll around naked in $100 bills if they won the lottery.
1: That's weird.
0: I'd probably do that myself.
1: No, so unhygienic.
0: And take pictures and post them on socials.
1: No, no way.
0: 38% of people can't get naked without having a drink beforehand.
1: You mean in front of other people?
0: Reading it like it states.
1: Norma on our Facebook page says, played in a baseball tournament at a nudist resort once. We were the visitors and did not have to undress.
0: Baseball at a nudist colony?
1: Yeah. So I guess the home team was the nudist team and they were the visitors and they did not have to remove their uniforms. That's just weird.
0: Yeah, I thought they only played horseshoes or something like that there.
1: Pickleball.
0: Cornhole. Just leave that there. So this discussion happening on the Facebook page. Yes, there are a few people.
1: There's a few brave people that have a good comfort level that would do it.
0: Yeah.
1: But a lot of people, like Anna says, nope, no way. Nobody wants to see that. I agree.
0: Right, I'm just looking through something. I can't read that one. Okay. Andrew says, no, but I did skin dip once in my early 20s at a beach party in Nova Scotia while I was on holiday.
1: A few times I've done that.
0: Yeah.
1: It's usually dark and...
0: Yeah. Wanda's just saying, no, thank you, period.
1: We've had a few texts come in as well. Brian texted and said, quick story for a new day. I lived down the road from Ponderosa and Flamborough. My buddy grew... up in the house I'm in, and he said as kids they would ride bikes over to catch a look. Nowadays, I've heard it's not necessarily somewhere that you want to catch a look. But you know what? That's just it, because they're comfortable.
0: Because you can never unsee that. So,
1: well,
0: just saying.
1: It's, again, everybody's comfort. Can you tell this topic is making me very uncomfortable?
0: I just hope the listeners have fun with you.
1: Well, exactly.
0: It's for our listeners.
1: Yeah.
0: Okay, so... weigh in on Facebook. If you don't have access to social media and you'd like to contribute, we would love to hear your thoughts on our text line, which is 905-667-1947.
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0: 721 hot humid. Enjoy. Summer continues. Jason Aldean will be here in September, right here in Hamilton at the TD Coliseum. Here is his latest. It's Don't Tell on Me. We're Tom from Melissa. This is KX.

0: That's MTD Coliseum in September. Can't wait for that one. And a lot of people looking forward to, of course, Ella Langley Thursday night right here in Hamilton, TD Coliseum. Party's on. Yellow heat warning in effect. Sunny and smoking hot. Could be the hottest day of the year. 36, humid index 45, west wind to 50K. Last check, 21, already feeling like 24 in Hamilton. Over to traffic.
1: Already seeing a little bit of volume, but not as much as usual for this time of the morning. Eastbound 403 heading past the link off and on in towards 6 North. No problems have been reported. If you see traffic troubles, text us 905-667-1947. We'll have another update in less than 10 minutes.
0: All right, big day tomorrow here, not only in KX country, but right across the country at participating Tim Hortons. It's Tim Hortons Camp Day.
1: 100% of proceeds of hot and iced coffee sales go to the Tim Hortons Camp Foundation that helps kids from underserved communities reach their full potential. I've actually visited. There's a Tim Hortons Camp in just north of Brantford in St. George, Camp Onondaga, I think it's called. Yeah. Incredible. Absolutely incredible. And a lot of the kids I met then moved on and became camp counselors as well so that they could give back. It's just an incredible foundation.
0: Yeah, and we will be on location at 969 Upper Ottawa. We'll have Mitchell out there in the KX Community Cruiser. And if you want to stop in, he usually always has a little something in the KX Cruiser, some swag and stuff like that. So hope to see you out there at some point and ensure that you help send kids to camp with Tim Hortons.
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0: 727 with Laura on her way. Here's the band, Perry. If

0: Good morning. It's 7:30. I'm Laura Hampshire with KX News. For Dirt Depot and Bruce's Bins, and a heat warning remains in effect. 21 degrees, feeling like 24 in Hamilton right now. Checking traffic, here's Melissa.
1: Yes, we have some volume around the Hamilton area. Just a couple of trouble spots, though. A stalled vehicle westbound 407 ramp to Brock Road. That's sitting in the center lane. And in Toronto, Leslie remains closed north of Sheppard for a crash investigation. KX 94.7 traffic continues.
0: Making news this hour, it's not only going to be hot in Hamilton today, it could be a record breaker. The forecast is calling for a high of 36 in the city this afternoon. The record high was 34.5 set back in 1995. It would also be the hottest day of the year so far, with the humidity making it feel like the mid-40s. Public pools and splash pads are open, along with rec centers and libraries as cooling centers. It is a parent or guardian's responsibility to make sure kids are wearing their seatbelts or properly secured in a car seat. Hamilton police stopped a vehicle last week which had two kids not buckled in, including a baby.
2: Like, this is not safe. If something were to happen, she could be in a lot of trouble.
3: Yeah, we're just going to go there and come back anyways. We're not even going to go out.
2: It doesn't matter where you're going. I'm not saying you're going to hit somebody.
3: No, I hear you.
2: Someone could hit you, right?
0: They say seatbelts are proven to save lives and prevent serious injuries. Critics are calling today's special meeting of Hamilton City Council a public lobbying pitch for building AI data centers in the city. It will get underway at 9 this morning and is being described as a session that will include expert science-based information on AI data centers. The meeting will also include more details on the two proposals currently being discussed locally. A dog is being assessed by veterinarians at the Humane Society of Greater Niagara after being dropped off in a taxi. Staff say the dog is a senior in extremely poor physical condition and was reportedly found in the Hague Street area of St. Catharines. They're now trying to locate the owner or any information about the dog. Anonymous tips are welcome. Toronto police believe the double fatal shooting at the Salsa on St. Clair Festival was targeted. Chief Myron Demkew says there's still no word on any suspects.
4: We are leaving no stone unturned as we work to identify those responsible and bring them to justice.
0: The victims have been identified as two men in their 20s who were remembered at a candlelight vigil last night. It has been 10 days since Travers Jones was last seen on foot in Oakville, and police are trying to locate him. The 37-year-old is believed to be walking, hitchhiking, or using transit to get around. He was last spotted on Queen's Avenue on July 4th, but also has ties to Kirkland, Ontario, and Nova Scotia. Travers' photo is posted online in case you see him. The former Premier of Nova Scotia, John Hamm, has died. The small-town doctor served as Premier of the province from 1999 until his retirement in 2006. Hamm died yesterday at the age of 88. In sports, France and Spain are set to do battle this afternoon in Arlington, Texas, in the first World Cup semifinal. England plays Argentina tomorrow in Atlanta in the other semi, and the winners will meet Sunday in the championship game. Your forecast is next.
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0: Checking your forecast, we do have a heat warning in effect. Sunny but windy today. High of 36, Humidex 45. Clear tonight, a low of 24. Tomorrow, mix of sun and cloud, chance of showers, maybe a pop-up thunderstorm. High of 31, but still that Humidex near 40. Mix of sun and cloud with a chance of showers Thursday, high of 30, and same Friday with a high of 27. Currently, already feeling like 24 degrees in Hamilton. There's weather and more at kxcountry.fm.
11: 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Top three movies at the box office are pretty much kids' films. I call them cartoons. Are you a fan of going to the movie theater? 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
11: All right, we'll see how the numbers are shaking out for that in a moment. George Burge, Luke Bryan coming up. But first, Ryan.

0: good. Ride. Mike had a chance to catch up with George. That interview is online at KX947.fm. And quickly on the topics of interview, I had a chance to catch up with Tyler Jill Miller yesterday, who just recently got married.
1: That's awesome.
0: We'll have more on that tomorrow. And up on the website, you're checking in with Tay Bay today.
1: Right? I am. Yeah, part of Festival of Friends.
0: Lots going on. And hot and humid and summer. We could set a record today, topping out at 36, humidex 45. Let's see, take a peek around the Great Lake. Just updating my page here. I got 21, feeling like 24 in Hamilton. The Falls at 23 in Toronto, 25. How's traffic?
1: Just still dealing with a little bit of volume on the major routes around Hamilton at this point. It's actually, there is volume, but it's a lot lighter than usual for this time of the morning. We have a couple of trouble spots ongoing. A stalled vehicle in the center lane westbound 407 to ramp to Brock Road. And Leslie is closed north of Shepherd for a crash investigation. If you see traffic troubles, text us 905-667-1947. We'll have another update in less than 10 minutes.
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0: KX 40 Ride poll question is posted on the platform X. You can weigh in there at KX947. We appreciate your input. And if you don't have access to social media, maybe you're in the car or wherever, by all means, text 905-667-1947.
1: So this past weekend, the top three movies at the box office were kids' films. Moana, the live action, was number one. We had Minions and Monsters at number two and Toy Story 5 in number three. When was the last time that you went to the movies? A lot of people still go, especially in this heat. It'd be a great place for air conditioning. But 64, almost 65% are saying it's been a long time since I've been to the movies. I think at this day and age of streaming, some people are just waiting for it to come out.
0: Yeah, a lot of people wait for the streaming, version to come out.
1: We did have a few people text in and say that they did go to see Toy Story 5. Jill's went to see that. Also, we had somebody, Brandon and Jess, texted in and said that they saw Moana last Thursday evening. It's the exact same movie as the cartoon, as the animated.
0: Mm-hmm. Sure.
1: However, it's live action and Dwayne Johnson. I love Dwayne Johnson acting in that one.
0: Yeah, he loves making the money off these things.
1: I bet. But he still looks great. You know what I mean? And his character. I would go to see Moana, the live action, at the movie theater just for Dwayne Johnson. Just for The Rock.
0: I just, no appeal right now.
1: Yeah, but unless there's a movie that you really want to see, like you were very quick to go see the Jackass movie. Yeah.
0: Yeah. I waited years for that, by the way. And I laughed my ass off.
1: Right.
0: Consistent. But I was crying.
1: The kind of movie that you have to see in theaters?
0: Yes.
1: Okay.
0: Well, not necessarily, but I just appreciate it as the other people in the studio around me in the theater appreciate it. I just, I don't know, man. It used to be a thing, but now it just seems like a place for cartoons. And that's okay. They're making tons of money off this stuff.
1: Certainly it's a good place to get the kids out and about.
0: I said this earlier. I just don't think we need another remake of Free Willy. The whale jumps over the peninsula and is free.
1: Three Free Willys. We did have a text come in saying there's three of them. Yeah.
0: No. Now we got a remake of another one. Oh, what's the whale going to do this time?
1: Stop. Yeah, they do remake a lot of movies. Come up with some new stuff.
0: Okay, poll question. It's on X at KX947. What are your thoughts? You can also text 905-667-1947.
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0: 10-8, lots of concerts coming into KX Country. One in particular, Ella Langley, Thursday night right here in Hamilton. You got Tim McGraw in Toronto, also on Thursday night. Rock the Park's going on. And next week, Roots 905 Country Music Festival. Jade will be riding shotgun with Melissa and I next week.

0: cannot wait to catch up with Jade riding shotgun with you and I next week here on the ride. Should be fun. Mr. Jade Eagleson, all part of the Route 905 Country Music Festival. That's next weekend.
1: It's insane because we've been talking about it forever, anticipating it. Mm-hmm. So excited. And yeah.
0: Now it's almost here.
1: Yeah.
0: I'll tell you what is here. Summer, full force, could set a record today. 36 is our forecasted high. It's going to feel closer to 45. It's already 21, feeling like 24 degrees here at 7:53. How's traffic?
1: Northbound DVP approaching York Mills. The right shoulder is blocked with a stalled vehicle. That's the only problem spot I have on going. Oh, yes, Leslie closed north of Shepherd. That has reopened. If you see traffic troubles, text us 905-667-1947. KX947 traffic is brought to you in part by the Stony Creek Rib and Beer Fest at Eastgate Square. 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We'll have another update in less than 10 minutes.
0: Okay, just coming up on 8 o'clock. 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Tomorrow, we are participating here at KX94.7 in the annual Tim Hortons Camp Day.
1: 100% of proceeds of hot and iced coffee sales go to the Tim Hortons Camp Foundations. Mm-hmm. And by the way, if you don't drink coffee, iced or hot coffee, you can go into the participation or into the locations and they have other ways that you can contribute. They've got the bracelets. You can buy other things and round up your order. So many other ways mm-hmm. to help on
0: you
1: Camp Day.
0: Do a donation online. Yeah. Okay. Real easy peasy. But I'm a diehard coffee drinker. I'll be rolling through the Timmy's first thing tomorrow.
1: Perfect.
0: Maybe even pick up some donuts just for fun. Okay. It's been a while. So that's going on tomorrow. Actually, KX will be on location for Tim Hortons Camp Day. We're at 969 Upper Ottawa.
1: Mitch will be there from, what, 10 till noon?
0: Yeah, 10 till noon, and he always carries a few prizes and surprises with him, so make sure you hit him up. That's tomorrow, and then I've been waiting for this one, too. Ella Langley, Thursday, TD Coliseum.
1: Right. And we'll actually have Mitch out there as well. He'll be in the events cruiser outside of the TD Coliseum from 4 to 7. So go by and say hi to Mitch.
0: Yeah, he'll be giving us live updates. And again, he'll also have some prizes and surprises on hand for that. So make sure you pop in and say hi. And, you know, do a social media pic with him. He's always got his Ray-Ban mirrored shades on.
1: He's the cool dude.
0: He's a righteous dude right up there with Ferris Bueller. So, yeah, that is for Ella Langley just outside the TD Coliseum. We'll be lined up there from 4 until 7.
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0: 7:58, Laura's coming up next. After 8, we will continue our Facebook discussion with today being National Nude Day. 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
1: Good morning. It is 8 o'clock. I'm Laura Hampshire with KX News, and we've got partly cloudy skies in Hamilton, already feeling like 24 degrees right now. Checking traffic, here's Melissa.
2: Bit of volume on the major routes around Hamilton, but no actual problems have been reported. Ongoing stalled vehicle on the northbound DVP approaching York Mills. KX 94.7, traffic continues.
1: Making news this hour. Today is expected to be the hottest day of the year. The forecast is calling for a high in the mid-30s and a humidex near 45 degrees this afternoon. It could be a record breaker in Hamilton. The last time it was this hot was in 1995 when it reached 34.5 in the city. Today's high will be 36. Please take all necessary precautions to avoid heat stroke. Hamilton police are issuing a reminder about the importance of wearing your seatbelt, especially children. Officers stopped a vehicle last week when they discovered two kids, including a baby, were not properly buckled in.
3: Okay, so this, she doesn't even have it on. Okay. Like, this is completely unsafe for her. Okay. Is the little one even strapped in?
4: Yeah, they say it like this.
3: So she's not even buckled in.
4: Yeah, that's how we do it.
1: Police say if the vehicle had been involved in a crash, the kids could have been seriously injured or killed. It's all about AI data centers at Hamilton City Hall today. A special council meeting is being held this morning. It's being described as a session that will include expert science-based information on AI data centers and more details on the two proposals currently being discussed locally. Critics say the meeting looks more like a public lobbying pitch for building AI data centers in Hamilton. The victims of a fatal shooting at Toronto's Salsa on St. Clair Festival have been identified. Police say 25-year-old Shaquan Quashie and 20-year-old Cesar Vernaza were both killed on Saturday night, while a few other people were also injured. Investigators believe it was a targeted attack. No arrests have been made so far. The Humane Society of Greater Niagara is appealing for help following the rescue of a small dog. It was reportedly found in the Hague Street area of St. Catharines and sent by taxi to the organization. Staff says the dog is a senior in extremely poor physical condition and is currently being assessed by vets. They're now trying to determine where the dog came from. Halton police need your help to locate a missing man last seen in Oakville. 37-year-old Travers Jones was last spotted on foot 10 days ago in the area of Queens Avenue. Police say he could be walking, hitchhiking, or using transit. Travers has previous ties to Kirkland, Ontario, and Nova Scotia. Please take a look at his photo online and keep an eye out for him. In sports, Vancouver is moving on to the Canadian Championship semifinal and will play CF Montreal in September. Hamilton Forge FC is also

0: also heading to the semis and will next face the winner of the quarterfinal between Atletico Ottawa and Super du Quebec. France and Spain are set to do battle this afternoon in Arlington, Texas, in the first World Cup semifinal showdown. Weather is next.
1: Hi, it's Jason McCoy. 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
0: Checking your forecast, we're still under a heat warning. Sunny but windy today. High of 36 and a humidex of 45. Clear tonight, a low of 24. Tomorrow, mix of sun and cloud. Chance of showers and thunderstorms in the afternoon with a high of 31. Still that humidex near 40. Mix of sun and cloud. Chance of showers Thursday with a high of 30. Same Friday with a high of 27. Currently, it's 21 degrees in Hamilton. Feels like 24. There's weather and more at KX Country.
6: 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I think this hot, humid weather requires a very stupid gesture on my part.
7: What are you going to do?
6: I'm going to climb my neighbor's fence and cannonball his kiddie pool.
7: Okay.
6: I promise to leave my clothes
7: Could
6: on.
7: You please.
6: I'll leave my clothes on. But yeah, he's got one of them little pools in his backyard.
7: Yeah.
6: So Matt, look out. I'm coming.
7: Somebody get a video camera, please.
6: Yes, it is National New Day. New Day. We have a discussion happening on Facebook. We'll get to it in a moment. She's going to be in town Thursday night. Ella Langley and Morgan Wallen are on the way with their number one hit. But first, Kane Brown.

0: KX947, always streaming live at KX947.fm and on the app. Ella Langley, Morgan Wallen, one of them's in town Thursday night. Wouldn't it be wild if he showed up? Just throwing it out there.
1: Don't, he probably won't.
0: I'm just throwing it out there. You never know. But this city will be on its ear Thursday night. Ella Langley in town. TD Coliseum. We will be on location on site from 4 until 7. We hope to see you out. We have the yellow heat warning remaining in effect. City of Hamilton initiated a heat warning actually yesterday. That also remains in effect. We're going to be up close to 36, humidex 45. That could be a record breaker. West wind gusting to 50K at last check, 21, but feeling like 24 degrees right here in Hamilton. How's traffic?
1: Well, we are seeing volume around the Hamilton area, but not very many trouble spots. We do have an ongoing southbound DVP past Eglinton. That's a stalled vehicle in the left shoulder. And a crash in Toronto at Langstaff and Weston Road. If you see traffic troubles, text us 905-667-1947. We'll have another update in less than

0: If you hadn't heard, today, July 14th, is National Nude Day.
1: Well, a good day for it because it's stinking hot.
0: So. I'm thinking Hanlon's Point is going to be crowded.
1: Right, that's around Toronto Islands.
0: Right, so, where all the planes get to kind of fly over
1: fly
0: as they're
1: into Billy
0: coming
1: Bishop.
0: Into Billy Bishop. Ladies and gentlemen, as you look out your right window, you'll see Hanlon's Point.
1: No wonder Captain Tim McKenzie on the Yankee Lady likes his job so much. So on our KX94.7 Facebook page, it's National Nude Day. Have you ever been to a nude beach or resort? And what's your level of comfort when it comes to that sort of thing? A lot of people weighing in.
0: Yeah, I think you mentioned earlier we were at, it was in Jamaica once upon a time. We were down the beach from Hedo 3,
1: mm-hmm.
0: and that was close enough.
1: But because
0: there's things I just can't unsee.
1: By.
0: Yeah, well, either on land or on the water, weenie out in front of the resort.
1: Yeah.
0: You know, you see 15 people naked on a water weenie. That's just what I want to see when I'm on vacation. Jesus. Barkeep, get me another drink. Make it a double. Make me disappear.
1: Get some blinders.
0: Wow. Okay.
1: So Wendy weighed in on our Facebook page years ago when they had breadmen deliver your bread. My husband helped a fellow deliver to a nudist camp. Quite the scene, he said. I think it's just, I mean, I kind of respect the fact that if you have that kind of level of comfort where you can just go and, because it's probably very freeing.
0: Kimberly said once in Jamaica in the grill. Yeah, Kimberly, that's the resort I'm talking about, Hedo 3. She said she kept her bottoms on, though. Topless was my comfort zone.
1: Yeah, I couldn't even do topless. Let's see. Tim says we almost bought a house once, made an appointment to go view it. Turns out it was on a nudist resort. Brenda's saying, never been, but you never know. You only live once.
0: Yeah.
1: Go for it.
0: Some folks checking in saying, none of that, but I have been skinny dipping before.
1: Yeah, a lot of people are weighing in on this. You can also text us by 905-667-1947.
0: So, yeah. Anybody heading to Hanlon's Point today?
1: Victoria texted in. It was hysterical. Said, my friend lives at a nudist resort. We went to a birthday party a few weeks ago. It was my first experience. It took my wife and I 20 minutes to get out of the car because we were shell-shocked and laughing too hard. Yeah, you see, and that's just what Victoria says. You see all shapes and sizes. It's, you know, to each their own.
0: Let's play volleyball. All right, date 18. National Nude Day. Feel free to weigh in on Facebook.
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0: 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Don't

0: AJ, and don't rock the jukebox. 24 Tuesday, 14 July, could be the hottest day of the year. Heat warning remains in effect from Environment Canada and for the city of Hamilton. Should top out at 36, humidex 45, it's 21, feeling like 24. Over to traffic.
1: Although there's some slow spots on the major routes around Hamilton through Burlington, Oakville, Mississauga, I have no reports of any problems. All earlier troubles have been cleared. If you see traffic troubles, text us 905-667-1947. 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We'll have another update in less than 10 minutes.
0: Speaking of updates, temperature just popped up to 23, but feels like 28. It is getting there. Tim LaGloria Boys coming up.
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0: Good morning. It is 8:30. I'm Laura Hampshire with KX News, and you're going to want to close the windows and blinds. Already feeling like 28 degrees in Hamilton right now. Checking traffic, here's Melissa.
1: Salt vehicle now sitting in the HOV lane, Niagara bound QEW at Appleby Line. Just volume on the rest of the major. It's around Hamilton. KX 94.7 traffic continues.
0: Making news this hour. It's not only going to be hot in Hamilton today, it could be a record breaker. The forecast is calling for a high of 36 in the city this afternoon. The record high was 34.5 set back in 1995. It would also be the hottest day of the year so far, with the humidity making it feel like the mid-40s. Public pools and splash pads are open, along with rec centers and libraries as cooling centers. It is a parent or guardian's responsibility to make sure kids are wearing their seatbelts or properly secured in a car seat. Hamilton police stopped a vehicle last week which had two kids not buckled in, including a baby.
2: Like, this is not safe. If something were to happen, she could be in a lot of trouble.
3: Yeah, we're just going to go there and come back anyways. We're not even going to go out.
2: It doesn't matter where you're going. I'm not saying you're going to hit somebody.
3: No, I hear you.
2: Someone could hit you, right?
0: They say seatbelts are proven to save lives and prevent serious injuries. Critics are calling today's special meeting of Hamilton City Council a public lobbying pitch for building AI data centers in the city. It will get underway at 9 this morning and is being described as a session that will include expert science-based information on AI data centers. The meeting will also include more details on the two proposals currently being discussed locally. A dog is being assessed by veterinarians at the Humane Society of Greater Niagara after being dropped off in a taxi. Staff say the dog is a senior in extremely poor physical condition and was reportedly found in the Hague Street area of St. Catharines. They're now trying to locate the owner or any information about the dog. Anonymous tips are welcome. Toronto police believe the double fatal shooting at the Salsa on St. Clair Festival was targeted. Chief Myron Demkew says there's still no word on any suspects.
4: We are leaving no stone unturned as we work to identify those responsible and bring them to justice.
0: The victims have been identified as two men in their 20s who were remembered at a candlelight vigil last night. It has been 10 days since Travers Jones was last seen on foot in Oakville, and police are trying to locate him. The 37-year-old is believed to be walking, hitchhiking, or using transit to get around. He was last spotted on Queens Avenue on July 4th, but also has ties to Kirkland, Ontario, and Nova Scotia. Travers' photo is posted online in case you see him. The former Premier of Nova Scotia, John Hamm, has died. The small-town doctor served as Premier of the province from 1999 until his retirement in 2006. Hamm died yesterday at the age of 88. In sports, France and Spain are set to do battle this afternoon in Arlington, Texas, in the first World Cup semifinal. England plays Argentina tomorrow in Atlanta in the other semi, and the winners will meet Sunday in the championship game. Your forecast is next.
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0: A heat warning remains in effect. Sunny but windy today. High of 36, Humidex 45. Clear tonight, a low of 24. Tomorrow, mix of sun and cloud. Chance of showers in the afternoon with the risk of a thunderstorm. High of 31 and a Humidex near 40. Mix of sun and cloud. Chance of showers Thursday with a high of 30. Same Friday with a high of 27. Currently, it's already feeling like 28 degrees in Hamilton. There's weather and more at kxcountry.fm.
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7: Latest from Mr. Kenny Chesney will be here with Carry On in a moment. But first, Lainey, we'll

0: just carry on.
1: He just finished up his residency at the Spear.
2: Is he done, though?
1: Probably.
2: Do you think he'll go back?
1: Oh, yeah. He was in hot demand.
2: He liked it too much.
1: They all do. Zac Brown Band, everybody's loving the Spear. Pretty cool. Well, opposite of cool is stinking hot. That's what we're in for. Yellow heat warning in effect still. City of Hamilton, heat warning remaining in effect till further notice. Just sunny and smoking hot. 36 is where we're headed. Humidex 45. 23 is where we're at. Feeling like 28 could be a record breaker today. Let's get an update on the roads.
2: I'm not getting any reports from this, but it looks like we've got a crash on the eastbound 403 heading towards Waterdown Road, heading past 6 North. So if you're in the area, you can update us. I would appreciate if you can do so safely. A text 905-667-1947. And a Niagara-bound QW at Appleby line. Stalled vehicle still sitting in the HOV lane. 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We'll have another update.

0: head over to the platform X. We have our KX Morning Ride poll question. We thread through the show on this one. You can weigh in at KX947. If you do not have access to social media, by all means, hit us up at the text line 905-667-1947.
1: Well, the kids must be out of school because this past weekend, the top three movies at the box office were all kids' films. Moana, the live action, number one. Minions and Monsters, number two. And number three was Toy Story 5. Are you a fan of going to the movie theater? When was the last time you went to the movies? That's certainly a good place to stay cool. 72% on the poll right now are saying it's been a long time.
2: Yeah.
0: Trying to think of the last movie I saw.
1: Jackass, you said. Yeah.
0: I mean, before that.
1: Okay.
0: Because it's been
1: I'm going to bet that it was probably the new Top Gun Maverick, because you said you had to go and see that in theaters.
0: Yeah, we saw that right here at Landmark.
1: Right.
0: Hamilton,
1: I don't remember the last one.
2: Laura? I'm trying to remember, too, because I usually go when it's going to be a big spectacle, and if I want to do the 3D and the moving seats and, I you know, that kind of stuff. But I don't go very often because of other people. Other people that talk, play on their phones.
1: She doesn't do people.
2: While the movie's on, we all pay the same price, but right? For some reason, there's people, there's kids, and I've even heard from other people, too, that they've, when they've gone, they've actually barely been able to see the movie because people are talking and laughing and being on their phones and all that other stuff, so.
0: Yeah.
1: For me, it's probably going to be, I'm going to say it's been about at least 6-7 years. I went with Kat, who used to work here, went to the Landmark Cinemas in Jackson Square, which was my first time going lounge chairs. Hello?
2: Yeah, comfy.
1: Drink holders?
2: Mm-hmm.
1: You don't put a morning show host in one of those comfy chairs and expect them to stay awake. But we went to see one of the Downton Abbey movies.
2: Well, that's why I get the vibrating chairs, is because if I fall asleep, something will happen. It'll shake me
0: It'll
2: awake.
0: It'll wake you up.
1: They have vibrating chairs?
2: Yes, but you have to pay extra, of course. Only certain movies.
1: Pay extra. Just pays some kid behind you to knock you around.
2: Right? Just kick the chair if I fall asleep.
1: Funny.
2: Because it's not the vibrating chair that's fun. So, anyways.
0: Okay, poll question. When's, maybe you can even text us. When's the last time you've been to a movie? What'd you see?
1: Yeah, if you remember.
0: Yeah, I was telling Melissa, like, they're making a remake of Free Willy. Oh, boy.
2: Oh, jeez.
1: Yeah.
0: Like, I know what happens. The whale jumps.
1: Yeah.
0: He gets out.
2: Hey, man, they just did Little House on the Prairie again. Like, why?
1: I mean,
2: why?
1: It's actually really good.
2: Is it?
1: It is really good.
2: Could they not have titled it something else?
1: It's very different from the 80s, 70s and 80s one. It's very different. I actually am really enjoying it. It's a series. It's not a series, not the movie.
0: It has to be different, though. All the people in the original are dead.
2: Right.
1: But not all. Stop that.
2: Oh,
0: jeez. Like, I agree. Name it something else.
1: Okay, well, it's good. It's
0: Little House in Hamilton.
2: My niece is named Logan because my sister was obsessed with Little House on the Prairie and that Michael Logan?
0: Michael Landon.
2: Michael Landon. That's, there we go. Landon, yeah. Sorry, that's my nephew's name. I knew one of the kids was named after something with Little House on the Prairie.
1: Yeah.
2: Never mind, I'm going back to my caffeine now.
0: Okay, those are the poll. That is the poll question on X. Way to go.
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13: This just in from Ontario One Call. One in 10 homeowners hit underground infrastructure while digging last year. Officials say these incidents could have been prevented by getting a locate. Avoid risky digs and always click before you dig. 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
0: So, I was out and about scrolling on social media.
1: Okay.
0: And I came across our good friend, and his dad listens to the show, Josh Ross.
1: Okay. Oh, yeah. I was going to look that up.
0: So, I guess last weekend, or a short while back, after one of his shows, he went out to the bar.
1: Uh-huh. He's a young guy, and...
0: Well...
1: Yeah.
0: Went out, and apparently got kicked out of the bar. He just went on social and said, hey, I should have some explanation for you. I had a few drinks after my last show, got kicked out of the bar. Sorry, it's how I am sometimes. I think it's okay. I mean, hey, you've been kicked out of bars.
1: Yep. Yep.
0: Long time ago.
1: Oh, really? Oh,
0: yeah. But, it's happened to the best of us. So, anyway, JR, buddy, it's all good, man. Here he is now with Hate How You Look. Tom from Melissa, KX 94.7.

0: You look moving on.
1: What's up, y'all? I feel like I should get on here by now. You've probably seen the videos from last weekend. After the show, went to the bar. And sometimes I have a little too much fun and get kicked out of bars. Not saying it's right or wrong. Just who I am.
2: Josh Ross.
3: Oh, buddy.
2: Hey, man, he didn't even have to get online for that. People are trolls.
3: Yeah, well, it's because somebody videotaped him. Although Dallas Smith weighed in, he said, 8 out of 10 on the exit landing, 2 points deducted for not recycling your beer can.
2: There we go. That's more like it. What do we, Dallas? Sorry. Okay, yellow heat warning still in effect. City of Hamilton still has the heat warning in effect for our area and our city. That is until further notice. We could have a record breaker on hand today. Hitting up close to 36. Humidex will make it feel closer to 45 degrees. And that's pretty much all you need to know around the Great Lake. We've got the falls down around 24 degrees. Toronto, 25. Hamilton, 23. But it feels like 28. One more check on traffic.
3: Yes, indeedy-do. We do have an accident on the eastbound 403 heading towards Waterdown Road. Emergency crews just arrived on scene, so it's backing up pretty much to Main Street already. And we also had an earlier stalled vehicle in Niagara-bound QEW through Appleby Line. You can update us anytime during the day by texting us 905-667-1947. 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
2: Okay, I gotta go. I still got some family in town that we're entertaining and doing some fun stuff today. So,
3: when do they leave?
2: One's already gone back to Calgary, okay. But we got Ken and his son Caden. We're gonna go hit this arcade in Burlington today.
3: Okay, I know where you're talking about. Yeah. On South Service Road there.
2: Yeah. All I know for sure is there's a bar upstairs. Yeah. So that's where I'll be, and then watching a bit of the soccer game later today. All right, till tomorrow at 5:30, kids. Bye-bye.
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1: Hey, it's Carter Faith. 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And here's my new song.
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0: Number one for Hot New Country, KX 94.7 with Shania Twain. That is up. Good morning. Happy Tuesday. Emily in for Linda today. She is off on vacation. Today is National Nude Day. It's also Cow Appreciation Day today. And it's National Mac and Cheese Day today. Whether it's in a box, deep fried in some breadcrumbs, or my favorite, made homemade. I love mac and cheese. Although, with how warm it's going to be today, I'm not quite sure you're going to want to turn the stove or the oven on to make yourself a big whole bowl of it. Maybe celebrate that one another day. We've got Evan Burrison on the way, some Riley Green, and how warm is it going to get today? I will tell you in just a sec.
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12: We've got a heat warning in effect for KX Country today that looks like it's going to remain into effect into tomorrow evening, possibly even Thursday. We've got clear skies for today, lots of sunshine. It's going to feel like 45 tonight. More clear skies down to 24 overnight tonight and tomorrow. A mix of sun and cloud, and it will feel like 39. In St. Catharines and in Hamilton, it's 28. Mississauga, 29. There's weather and more at KX947.FM. 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

0: for Hot New Country, KX 94.7. Tyler Hubbard, we're dancing in the country at 9:33. Hey, I'm Em in for Linda today. She is off on vacation. We got some Luke Bryan on the way, and Casey Musgraves is next.
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0: Number one for Hot New Country, KX 94.7, with Brock Phillips and Something Else. And we're saying congratulations to Jen Scott of Georgetown today. As part of our K-Extras, Jen picked up $100 to spend in Lotto Max tickets today. 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And who knows, next week you could be walking away with $100 in Lotto Max tickets, just like Jen did. We got Paul Brandt on the way, and one of my favorites from Luke Combs is next.
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0: In effect for KX Country for today. That's likely going to last into tomorrow evening, possibly even into Thursday evening. So lots of water for you. And don't forget the sunscreen. We've got clear skies this morning. We're warming up to 45 with the Humidex today. Tonight, the clear skies will continue down to 24 overnight tonight. And tomorrow, a mix of sun and cloud, another warm one. It will feel like 39. In Brantford right now, it's 28. Oakville and in Toronto, 29. There's weather and more online. 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

0: for Hot New Country, KX 94.7, with the James Barker Band, and they're going to be performing in just a couple of months at Taste for Hospice. It's happening at Balls Falls Conservation Area on September the 11th. 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Hey, I'm Em in for Linda today. We've got Jelly Roll on the way.
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0: We've got a heat warning in effect for KX Country for today. It's a hot one. You'll want to have lots of water on hand and don't forget the sunscreen. We've got sunny skies for today. Warming up to 45 with the Humidex this afternoon. Tonight will be clear down to 24 overnight tonight. And tomorrow, a mix of sun and cloud and another hot day. It will feel like 39. In St. Catharines, it's 30. Hamilton, 31. Milton, it's 32. We're feeling more like 38. There's weather and more online. 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

0: Number one for Hot New Country, KX 94.7, with Tim and the Glory Boys and Slow Go the Days at 11:34. Hey, I'm Em. We've got Kelsey Ballerini on the way, and Stella Lefty is next.
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0: 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Ryan Langdon, Madeline Merlot, Jade Eagleson, Tyler Braden, Chase Beckham, Brett Kissel, and Chase Rice. Yeah, this one is definitely going to be a good one. We would love to see you there. Tickets are on sale now. 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And coming up this weekend, we will have a KX Country VIP weekend for you to get in on, where you could pick up a pair of VIP weekend passes to Route 905 Country Festival, July 24th, 25th. That's going to kick off this Friday afternoon with Derm.
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15: 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Officials say these incidents could have been prevented by getting a locate. 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
0: We've got a heat warning in effect for KX Country today. That's going to last until possibly tomorrow evening, maybe even Thursday evening. So you'll want to make sure you're staying cool, hydrated, and don't forget the sunscreen. Lots of sunny skies for today. We're warming up to 45 with the Humidex. Tonight will be clear, down to 24 overnight tonight. And tomorrow, a mix of sun and cloud. There is a slight chance of a thunderstorm for tomorrow afternoon. It's going to feel like 39. In Brantford, it's 32. Burlington and Oakville sitting at 31. We're feeling more like 38. There's weather and more online at kx947.fm. 10 to 12, hey, I'm M in for Linda this week as she is off on vacation. She picked a good one with all the sunshine we're getting. It's Morgan Wallen.

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1: Good afternoon. It's 12 o'clock. I'm Laura Hampshire with KX News for Dirt Depot and Bruce's Bins. Sticky. Right now, it's 30 degrees. Feels like 40. Here's what's making news this hour. If you feel dizzy, weak, or overheated today, please drink water, go somewhere cool, and sit or lie down to rest. It's going to feel like the mid-40s this afternoon, which could be a record breaker in Hamilton and the hottest day of the year. Other tips to keep cool include eating water-rich foods like watermelon, cucumbers, and celery while limiting or avoiding alcohol, caffeine, and sugar. You'll want to fill up the tank sooner than later. Gas prices are expected to jump by 8 cents a liter overnight as fighting reignites in the Middle East between the U.S. and Iran. The average price for a liter of regular is selling for around $1.60 in the Hamilton area today. Due to the heat, GO train service could be affected. Trains are required to run at slower speeds during prolonged periods of high temperatures. As a result, some trips may be canceled or delayed on your line or arriving later than originally scheduled at their destination. You're also reminded to bring some water with you. It's very tense at Hamilton City Hall today over a special meeting about AI data centers. Many protesters showed up in council chambers this morning, and Mayor Andrea Horvath had to remind

0: Wanted after a hit and run involving a motorcycle in Milton. Police say the motorcycle was hit by a gray Toyota Tacoma at the intersection of Regional Road 25 and Etheridge Avenue almost 3 weeks ago. The truck fled the scene and would have sustained damage to the passenger side. The motorcycle rider was seriously injured. The RCMP has responded to almost 200 calls following a country music festival in Saskatchewan. Mounties laid various charges for impaired driving, mischief, and assaults at the event outside of Regina last weekend. Police also dealt with thefts of coolers, lawn chairs, and other items. A new two-day Route 905 country music festival kicks off in Hamilton in 10 days. In sports, the World Cup semifinals get underway this afternoon as France takes on Spain. England and Argentina will play tomorrow. The MLB All-Star Game happens tonight. The Hamilton Cardinals head to Guelph to take on the Royals. In the WNBA, Toronto faces Washington. Your forecast is next.
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3: Is for sure. We've got a heat warning in effect. Make sure you're drinking lots of water, wearing lots of sunscreen. That should remain in effect until tomorrow evening, possibly even Thursday evening. Sunny skies for this afternoon, warming up to 45 with the Humidex. Tonight will be clear, down to 24 overnight. And tomorrow, a mix of sun and clouds, slight risk of a thunderstorm for tomorrow afternoon, and it will feel like 39. In Hamilton and in Toronto, it's 32. Mississauga sitting at 34. We're feeling more like 38. There's weather and more online at KX947.FM. At 5 after 12, hey, good afternoon. I'm Em, in for Linda this week as she is off on vacation. This guy will be joining Jordan Davis on Thursday for Rock the Park. It's Tucker Wetmore.

0: Number one for Hot New Country, KX94.7, happened on a Saturday night. That is Tay Bay, and he's all set to perform at the 50th anniversary All-Star Celebration at Festival of Friends. It's coming up quick. Just a few weeks away, July 31st to August 2nd. Tay Bay will be there on Sunday, August the 2nd. It's going to be a weekend packed full of free and live music, including Dallas Smith on the Friday night. Totally free to attend, so you don't even need to fork out any cash to buy yourself tickets. That's one of the best parts of this festival. Absolutely free and going on for 50 years. We've got Tennille Towns on the way, Jake Owen, and we'll take a look at the forecast in just a sec.
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0: We've got a heat warning and in effect for KX Country. That's going to continue into tomorrow evening, possibly even into Thursday. So make sure you are staying cool, staying hydrated, and don't forget your sunscreen. We've got sunny skies for today, warming up to 45 with the Humidex. Tonight will be clear down to 24 overnight tonight. And tomorrow, another hot day. We've got a mix of sun and cloud, a slight risk of a thunderstorm for tomorrow afternoon. And it will feel like 39. In St. Catharines, it's 34, Burlington 32, Milton 31. We are feeling like 41. There's weather and more online at kx947.fm. 1222, hey, I'm Em, and this is Jake Owen.

0: Number one for Hot New Country, KX94.7 with Tyler Joe Miller and Under the Influence at 12:34. Hey, I'm Em in for Linda this week. She's off on vacation. We've got some Dean Brody on the way, and Russell Dickerson is next.
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0: Country KX 94.7 with James Barker Band, and it's working. We had some Co Wetzel right before that, and Dean Brody in there too with Where'd You Learn How to Do That. He's going to be playing RBC Amphitheater this coming September along with the Rec Laws. It is the Hometown Heroes Tour, September the 24th. They will be there. Tickets are available now. We've got all the information for you up on our concert page at KX 94.7.fm. We've got some Dallas Smith on the way, and Carter Faith is next.
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11: It is a hot and sunny day today. We've got a heat warning in effect across KX country. Make sure you're drinking lots of water. That'll remain in effect until tomorrow evening, possibly even into Thursday. Sunny skies today. We're feeling like 45 with the humidex this afternoon. Tonight will be clear down to 24. And tomorrow, a mix of sun and clouds, slight chance of some showers, maybe a thunderstorm tomorrow afternoon. It will feel like 39. In Brantford, Hamilton, and in Oakville, it's 32. We're feeling more like 41. There's weather and more online at KX947.FM. Hey, I'm Em in for Linda this week. She's off on vacation, and we've got Carter Faith.

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1: Hey, y'all, it's Luke Combs. 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

0: Allison for Hot New Country, KX 94.7, with Mackenzie Porter and These Days, and Luke Combs right before that too with Be By You, which is easily one of my favorite Luke Combs songs right now. Probably one of my favorite songs right now. Hey, it's Em in for Linda this week. She's off on vacation. So this past Saturday was 7-Eleven Day, July the 11th. And to celebrate, of course, 7-Eleven stores were giving away free Slurpees all day long. Maybe you were lucky enough to get one. They usually have very big lineups. There's a man in the States, though, and he was really excited about this. He apparently went to 41 different 7-Elevens to get his free Slurpee. That is a lot of Slurpee. That is some dedication. I guess you could say that's one way to spend a Saturday in July. I cannot imagine the brain freeze that he must have gotten after drinking so many of them.
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0: We've got a heat warning that remains rains in effect across KX country this afternoon. It's going to stay in effect until at least tomorrow evening, possibly even into Thursday evening. Sunny skies for you today. It's a warm one, feeling like 45 with the humidex. Tonight will be clear, down to 24 overnight tonight and tomorrow. Another sunny and hot day. We'll have a mix of sun and cloud. There is a small chance we'll see some showers in the afternoon, maybe a thunderstorm, and it will feel like 39. In St. Catharines, it's 31. Oakville and in Milton right now, it's 35. We're feeling more like 42. There's weather and more online. 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

0: Country KX 94.7 White Horse. That is Chris Stapleton, and you can catch him September 1st at Rogers Stadium along with Zach Topp and Ashley McBride. 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
2: 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Alien here. 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And, I'm loving people's reactions to the news that Lotto Max now has more chances to win. With 10 new prizes of $100,000 on the next draw. Woo! 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She also can't believe that the next jackpot is $10 million. But it's real. Believe it.
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0: 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I Hate How You Look. 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
12: It's a very, very hot day today. We've got a heat warning in effect across KX country. That'll remain in effect until tomorrow evening, possibly even into Thursday evening. Lots of water, lots of time in the shade, and lots of sunscreen, too. Sunny skies, and we're feeling like 45 at the Humidex this afternoon. Tonight will be clear, down to 24. And tomorrow, a mix of sun and cloud. There is a small chance we'll see some showers, maybe a thunderstorm tomorrow afternoon, and it will feel like 39. In Hamilton and in Mississauga, it's 36. Toronto sitting at 33. We're feeling like 42. There's weather and more online. KX947.fm at 149. Well, that is all it for me today, but I will be back tomorrow as I'm in for Linda all week long. Derm will take it from here, and I leave you with Bailey Zimmerman.

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0: 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Megan Patrick, A Safe Place to Break, and what a great song from Diamond Rio. Some great memories from 1991. The song Meet in the Middle, that was Diamond Rio's debut single, making them the first country band in history to have their debut single reach number one on the U.S. Billboard country music charts. Kicking off our Tuesday afternoon at 2:18, heat warning remains in effect. I don't need to tell you that. You know it's hot outside when you go outside, and it's really, really hot. 32 degrees in Hamilton. The big story, the Humidex this afternoon right now sitting at 43 degrees. If you haven't already, always a good idea to be checking in on elderly family members and elderly neighbors to see how they're doing. Make sure they got lots of water. Make sure their air conditioning is working, as 43 degrees with the Humidex could get up to 45, 46 throughout the afternoon. We're keeping cool. We got the radio turned up. Let's enjoy a great afternoon together, shall we? Ella Langley all set for Thursday night. She's coming up. New music from Josh Stump and Keith Urban is next.
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0: Remains in effect. Clear skies hanging around for the rest of the afternoon and clear skies overnight tonight. Lots of stars. Going to be a nice night for a walk as it does cool down to a low of about 24 degrees overnight tonight. Tomorrow, we got a mix of sun and cloud. There is a chance of afternoon rain. Tomorrow's high 31. Humidex could be pushing 39. And for Thursday, lots of sunshine and a high of 30 degrees. Right now, it's muggy. We got 32 in Hamilton, 36 in Oakville, 36 in Milton. Humidex at 43 degrees this afternoon. Weather and more at KX 94.7.fm. 2:22, I'm Derm. Here's Keith Urban.

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0: Number one for Hot New Country, KX 94.7, Tim and the Glory Boys, If I Go Missing, and John Party's Boots Off. At a quarter to three, I'm Durham 32 in Hamilton. Humidex pushing 43 degrees this afternoon as the heat wave does lock in to KX Country. Looks like it's going to be continuing through till at least Thursday. Tomorrow, Tim Horton's Camp Day, 100% of proceeds from hot and iced coffee sales going to support sending youth from underserved communities to Tim Horton's Foundation camps. That will indeed be lifelong memories for those kids off to camp. And we're chatting about some of our favorite summer camp smells that will bring us back to some of our camping adventures on summer vacation when we were kids. To the Facebook page we go. Vanessa says some of my favorites were that campfire smell and the burnt marshmallow smell. Steven says that early morning lake water smell. Some great memories. I know the smell, what you're talking about, Steven, exactly. I can picture it, I can smell it, and I can even hear it. Sandy says coconut sunscreen, that smelt like summer camp. Steven says the two-stroke outdoor motor smoke, outboard motor smoke, yep. And Karen says for my girl guide days, that smell of a hot tent. You can join the conversation on the Facebook page, Summer Camp Smells, as we're all set to kick off another long ride of New Country. James Barker Band on the way, and Russell Dickerson up next.
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0: Skies overnight tonight, cooling down, a low of 24 degrees. Tomorrow remains hot, hazy, and humid. Not as extreme as today, but still very warm tomorrow with a mix of sun and cloud. There's a chance of some afternoon rain tomorrow. High of 31, feeling like 39. And for Thursday, sunshine and a high of 30. Right now, we've got 36 in Mississauga, 32 in Burlington, 32 in Brantford. Humidex at 43 this afternoon. 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At 2:51, I'm Derm. This isn't great news. Gas is going up 8 cents a liter. Gas up 8 cents a liter at midnight tonight. Kicking off another long ride in New Country, here's Russell Dickerson.

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0: Number one for Hot New Country, KX 94.7. Nate Holler, Lightning in a Bottle, and Morgan Wallen, his latest off the album, I'm the Problem, and Don't We. At 316, I'm Derm. We are at 44 degrees with the Humidex this afternoon. Let's get our first look at the drive. Maytel.
1: There is a collision. Toronto Bay on side of the QEW just by Bartlett in the right lane. So, of course, delay just on the approach. Eastbound QEW slow through Mississauga. The westbound side, it's filling in through Oakville, Burlington. Still quiet. 403 heading up the mountain. 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I'm Maytel Sperling. More traffic in minutes on KX 94.7.
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0: Clear skies overnight tonight. Lots of stars cooling down. A low of 24 degrees. Tomorrow, another muggy day. We got a mix of sun and cloud. There is a chance of afternoon rain. A high of 31 tomorrow. Humidex feeling like 39. And for Thursday, lots of sunshine. Good-looking summer day with a high near 30. Right now, we got 36 in Toronto, 33 in Hamilton, 32 in St. Catharines, with the humidex at 44 degrees. Weather and more at KX947.FM. 322, I'm Derm. 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

0: 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The Reklaws, Never Drinking Again, and Bailey Zimmerman, Holy Smokes, at 3:34. I'm Derm. We've got Taylor Swift from the Toy Story 5 soundtrack up next.
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1: There is a collision eastbound side of the QEW by Aaron Mills. The right lane is blocked off. The westbound side looks slow from Burloak to the junction. Heading up the mountain, you've got some volume, but thankfully we're not dealing with any problems. KX traffic is brought to you in part by the Stony Creek Rib and Beer Fest at Eastgate Square. 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I'm Maytel Sperling. More traffic in minutes on KX 94.7.
0: Gas prices going up 8 cents a liter at midnight tonight. If you take the GO train, you may be delayed a bit as the high temps are calling for slower trains and protesters disrupt a special meeting in Hamilton Council Chambers. 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Holly Lynn, she got the full scoop all coming up at 4 o'clock, and we got music from Kenny Chesney coming up next.
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0: Clear skies overnight tonight. We're down to 23 degrees overnight. Tomorrow, another hot, hazy, humid day. Mix of sun and cloud. There's a chance of afternoon rain. Tomorrow's high, 33. Humidex tomorrow, feeling like 40. And for Thursday, we got lots of sunshine and a high of 30 degrees. Right now, 33 in Hamilton, 36 in Milton, 36 in Oakville, with the humidex at 44 degrees this afternoon. Weather and more at KX947.FM. 10 to 4, I'm Derm, keeping cool. Here's Kenny Chesney.

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2: Good afternoon. It is 4 o'clock. I'm Holly Lynn with KX News for Emile Shoes Factory Shoe Outlet. Checking traffic. Here's Maytel.
3: Eastbound side of the QEW by Erin Mills, the right lane still blocked off. The westbound side slow past the 427. Again, from Bronte to the junction. Heading up the mountain, a bit of volume just beyond 6 North. I'm Maytel Sperling. More traffic in minutes on KX94.7.
2: Making news this hour. We could be in for some record-breaking heat today. Environment Canada says temperatures could stretch into the mid-30s and could feel like the mid-40s. Tomorrow is still expected to be hot, but not quite as oppressive as today. If you need somewhere to chill out, you can check out a local cooling center or air-conditioned library. This heat wave is causing some issues for GO trains. Metrolink says their trains have to slow down and some trips might be canceled. You could also get to your destination about 15 minutes later than normal. You'll want to fill up the tank sooner rather than later. Gas prices are expected to jump by 8 cents a liter overnight as fighting between the U.S. and Iran reignites in the Middle East. The average price today in the Golden Horseshoe is about $1.60 a liter. Halton police are searching for the driver of a pickup truck after a hit and run in Milton. It was almost 3 weeks ago when a motorbike was hit by a gray Toyota Tacoma in the intersection of Regional Road 25 and Etheridge Avenue. The truck took off and would have damage to the passenger side. The motorcyclist was seriously injured. Hamilton's mayor had to remind people more than once to be respectful during a special meeting today about AI data centers. Andrea Horvath cautioned the protesters who showed up in council chambers this morning.
4: I can assure you there is no noise, there is no vibration. These computers are... Excuse me.
5: I asked at the beginning of this meeting for people to please be respectful.
2: Some critics believe the meeting was about promoting an AI data center in the city. The U.S. might not be putting a toll on the Strait of Hormuz. Donald Trump says he's reversed his plan to charge cargo ships a 20% fee for safe passage. Instead, he says he's looking for new investment and trade deals with countries in the Middle East. On social media, Trump says the strait is open to all ship traffic except Iran. And you might have heard about a canary in a coal mine, but how about an eagle in a gold mine? The Toronto Zoo is welcoming their newest member, a juvenile bald eagle. It was found at a gold mine about 3 hours north of Sudbury. A pair of First Nations have named him Takota, which means friend to everyone. France and Spain are on the pitch in Arlington, Texas, in the first of two FIFA World Cup semifinals. Argentina and England meet in the other semifinal tomorrow. The MLB All-Star Game is tonight in Philadelphia. Jays pitcher Dylan Cease will start on the mound for the American League, while second baseman Ernie Clement will bat ninth. And the Toronto Tempo hosts the Washington Mystics tonight in WNBA action. Weather is next.
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clear skies overnight tonight. We're down to 23 degrees. Tomorrow, mix of sun and cloud. There's a chance of afternoon rain. Another scorcher tomorrow, 33. Humidex feeling like 40. And for Thursday, lots of sunshine at the high of 30 degrees. Right now, 33 in Mississauga, 36 in Burlington. We got 36 in Hamilton with the Humidex at 44. 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Let's roll. Here's Brett Young.

0: One for Hot New Country, KX 94.7, Thomas Rhett. After all, the bars are closed. Thomas Rhett had lots to celebrate with the family yesterday as his sister-in-law rang the bell to complete her cancer treatments in Nashville. Quarter after four, Smoker 44 degrees with the Humidex this afternoon. Update on the drive, Maytel.
1: Eastbound side of the QEW just by Aaron Mills. We still have the right lane blocked off. Very slow just on the approach. Once you get past that, no issue. The westbound side, it's mainly just really busy into Burlington. 403 up the mountain, some volume, but no live lane problems. KX traffic is brought to you in part by the Oakville Center for the Performing Arts. 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I'm Atal Sperling. More traffic in minutes on KX 94.7.
0: The Blue Jays are off with the All-Star break, but four Jays will be suiting up tonight for the American League All-Star team. Dylan Cease, Louis Varland, Vladimir Guerrero Jr., he's an All-Star this year, and Ernie Clement. Love Ernie. They're all All-Stars representing the Blue Jays tonight at the All-Star game in Philadelphia. Once the All-Star break is over, Jays got to get their act together if we're hoping for any kind of a pennant run through the summer and the fall. The Chicago White Sox will be in town on Friday to start a weekend series. We got local ball this weekend. The Hamilton Cardinals, Friday night, first pitch, 7:35 against the Barrie Baycats. Sunday afternoon, first pitch, 4:05 at the Burnie against the London Majors. And Saturday night, going to be a whole lot of fun. Weather looks fantastic for Hamilton Stadium and the Tiger Cats and the Argos. 7:30 kickoff on Saturday night. Music on the way from Carter Faith, and we got Luke Bryan up next.
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14: Skies, lots of stars overnight tonight. We're down to a low of 23 degrees. Tomorrow, a mix of sun and clouds. Slight chance of some afternoon rain. Another very muggy day tomorrow. 33 the high. Humidex tomorrow could be feeling like 40. And for Thursday, lots of sunshine and a high of 30. Right now, we're at 32 in St. Catharines, 33 in Hamilton, 36 in Toronto. The Humidex now feeling like 46 degrees this afternoon. Weather and more. 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At 421, I'm Derm. We're keeping cool. Here's Luke Bryan.

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1: Hey, it's Carter Faith. 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Betty is my fun little take on a cheating song. Betty's a Betty right now. She's free. And here's my new song.
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1: Eastbound side of the QEW, just by Aaron Mills, we still have the right lane blocked off. Very slow, just on the approach. Once you get past that, no issue. The westbound side, it's mainly just really busy into Burlington. 403 up the mountain, some volume, but no live lane problems. KX traffic is brought to you in part by the Oakville Center for the Performing Arts. 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I'm Maytel Sperling. More traffic in minutes on KX 94.7.
0: Owen Wrigling, John Party coming up before 5 o'clock, and Casey Musgraves next.
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0: number one for Hot New Country, KX 94.7. Owen Rigling, Love, Hate, Love, and John Party. Lots of John Party this week. He's one of the headliners at the Misty City Music Festival in September in Niagara Falls. That was Heartache on the Dance Floor at 4:45. Update on the drive. Here's Maytel.
1: Eastbound side of the QEW just by Aaron Mills. The right lane still blocked. It is busy just on the approach. The westbound side looks heavy through Oakville. Some volume through Burlington and up the mountain. Eastbound 401 collector is just beyond Winston Churchill. It looks like there's a stall taking out the right lane. I'm Atal Sperling. More traffic in minutes on KX 94.7.
0: Gas prices, they're going up 8 cents a liter at midnight tonight. If you're taking the GO train, you may be delayed a bit as the high temps are calling for slower trains, and protesters disrupting a special meeting in Hamilton Council Chambers today. This and more. Holly Lynn, she got the full scoop all coming up at 5 o'clock, and we got Luke Combs coming up next.
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0: Clear skies overnight tonight. We're down to 23 degrees. Tomorrow, another hot, hazy, and humid day with a mix of sun and cloud. There is a slight chance of some afternoon rain. Tomorrow's high 33. Humidex tomorrow pushing 40. And for Thursday, we got sunshine and a high of 30 degrees. Heat wave continues in KX Country. We're at 36 in Oakville, 33 in Burlington, 33 in Hamilton, with the Humidex sitting at 46 degrees this afternoon. There is weather and there is more at KX947.FM. At 4:49, I'm Derm. Tomorrow is Tim Hortons Camp Day, and we're talking about some of our favorite summer camp smells on the KX947 Facebook page this afternoon. We'll chat more about that coming up just after 5 o'clock. Here's Luke Combs.

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1: Good afternoon. It is 5 o'clock. I'm Holly Lynn with KX News. Checking traffic. Here's Maytel.
2: Eastbound side of the QEW just by Erin Mills. We're still dealing with a crash in the right lane, heavy from just past the 403. Westbound QEW, some volume through Oakville, through Burlington, 403 up the mountain, a tie up just beyond 6 North. I'm Maytel Sperling. More traffic in minutes on KX 94.7.
1: Making news this hour, keep some water close today. Temperatures are still soaring. The heat warning continues with daytime highs in the mid-30s. But when you factor in humidity, it could feel like 40 plus. Experts think this is where the heat wave peaks. Tomorrow should at least be a little cooler. If you are taking a GO train today, you might want to leave a bit earlier than normal. Metrolink says this extreme heat is forcing their trains to slow down. Some trips could even be canceled or delayed by up to 15 minutes. Hamilton police are asking you to help find a man named Oscar Ayala, believing he's responsible for multiple stabbings that happened downtown this afternoon. The stabbings began shortly after 2 in the area of King Street, James, and the McNabb Street Terminal. 4 people have been taken to hospital with what's believed to be non-life-threatening injuries. If you see Ayala, don't approach, call 911. Any witnesses or anyone with dash cam or surveillance footage from the downtown core between 2 and 2:30 today, call police. As fighting reignites in the Middle East, the price at the pumps is expected to jump. Experts are predicting an increase of 8 cents overnight. That'll put the average price in the GTHA around $1.72 a liter. Halton police are sharing the picture of a gray Toyota Tacoma involved in a hit and run in Milton. Officers are trying to find both the truck and driver after a collision with a motorbike about 3 weeks ago. The truck would have damage to the passenger side, and it also has black rims and a roof rack. The motorcyclist was hospitalized with serious injuries. Some disruptions at a special meeting of Hamilton City Council today. It was described as an educational session for council and the public on artificial intelligence data centers. The mayor had to caution more than once.
3: I will not tolerate disruption of the meeting because we're here to learn, and I hope we're going to learn together. So please, look, if you're here to disrupt, I'm going to ask you to leave because that's not the purpose of the meeting.
1: Andrea Horvath is accused of granting privileges to lobbyists. France and Spain are on the pitch in Arlington, Texas, in the first of 2 FIFA World Cup semifinals. Last check, Spain was leading. Argentina and England meet in the other semifinal tomorrow. The MLB All-Star Game is tonight in Philadelphia. Jays pitcher Dylan Cease will start on the mound for the American League, while second baseman Ernie Clement will bat ninth. And the Toronto Tempo hosts the Washington Mystics tonight in WNBA action. Weather is next.
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6: KX Weather. Clear skies, lots of stars overnight tonight. We're down to a low of 23 degrees. Nice night for a walk once it does start to cool down. Tomorrow, another sticky one. Mix of sun and cloud. There is a slight chance of some afternoon rain. Tomorrow's high, 33. Humidex near 40. And for Thursday, we just got a whole lot of sunshine, blue skies, and a high of 30 degrees. Right now, 33 in Hamilton, 36 in Oakville. We got 36 in Milton. Feeling like 46. Weather and more. KX947.FM at 504 in Durham. You heard right from Holly. Gas is going up 8 cents a liter at midnight tonight. Might mean a fill-up on the way home. We've got music on the way from Ella Langley, Bailey Zimmerman on the way. This is Dan and Shay and Justin Bieber.

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0: New Country KX 94.7 Thursday night TD Coliseum live in concert. What a night of country music is going to be in downtown Hamilton. Ella Langley, Choosin' Texas, and the Prairie States with Easy Man at 517. I'm Durham 45 with the Humidex this aft. Update on the drive home, Maytel.
1: Eastbound side of the QEW just by Aaron Mills. The right lane is still blocked. The westbound side, it's slow through Oakville, Burlington. 403 up the mountain, some volume, no problems. KX traffic is brought to you in part by the Stony Creek Rib and Beer Fest at Eastgate Square. 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I'm Atal Sperling. More traffic in minutes on KX 94.7.
0: Tomorrow is the annual Tim Hortons Camp Day, where 100% of the proceeds from hot and iced coffee is going to go help support Tim Hortons Camp Foundations and sending some underprivileged children to camp for a lifetime of memories. And that's what camp is all about when you're a kid. Memories and smells and experiences and friendships. And we're sharing some of our favorite summer camp smells on the KX 94.7 Facebook page this afternoon. You know, like sunscreen and bug spray and campfire smoke and all that good stuff. Barbara says the smell of hot dogs and marshmallows on the campfire. Yeah, thank you, Barbara. Carrie Ann says the smell of your tent put up for the first time of the season. A little musty, but oh, it's a good one. Thank you, Carrie Ann. Brenda says campfire, chlorine, and sunscreen. My favorite camp smells. Thank you, Brenda. Cindy says pie irons with fruit pie filling or grilled cheese and pineapple. Boy, says Cindy, that takes me back to when I was a kid. Thank you, Cindy. I'm very intrigued by grilled cheese and pineapple in the pie irons. Very intrigued. And Kim says percolated coffee and the smell of the lake. You know, that smell, a little musty and a little fishy, but I love it. Thank you so much, Kim. You can join the conversation on the Facebook page, and looking forward to a great camp day tomorrow with Tim Hortons. We got music from Tucker Wetmore up next.
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0: Clear skies, a low of 23 degrees overnight tonight. Tomorrow, another sticky one, mix of sun and cloud. There is a slight chance of some afternoon rain, a high of 33. Humidex tomorrow pushing 40. And for Thursday, lots of sun and a high of 30 degrees. Right now, we got 36 in Mississauga, 32 in Burlington, 32 in Hamilton. Humidex at 45 degrees. Weather and more at KX947.FM. At 5:23, I'm Durham. We're driving home. Here's Tucker Wetmore.

0: 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We're on your smart speakers, both Alexa and Google Home, Savannah Jade, Men Out of Me, and Jordan Davis. Next thing you know, his secret addiction, he admits, is Sour Patch Kids candies. Jordan Davis, Tucker Wetmore in London, just down the 403 on Thursday for the Rock the Park Day Number One Festival. At 5:32, let's get an update on the drive. Here's Maytel.
1: Eastbound side of the QEW by Aaron Mills had much earlier problems. The westbound side briefly heavy past the 427 through Oakville through Burlington, some volume as well. 403 up the mountain, no live lane problems at all. West 401, some volume through James Snow, Highway 25, and again on and off towards the sixes. 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I'm Atal Sperling. More traffic in minutes on KX 94.7.
0: We got music from Brett Kissel coming up, Jason Aldean before 6, and Dolly, a classic, next.
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0: 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Brett Kissel coming to town, headlining Friday night, July the 24th, a week from Friday at the Route 905 Country Music Festival at the Ancaster Fairgrounds. Brett Kissel with another one. 546 Durham. Maytel.
1: A delay eastbound on the QEW through Mississauga. The westbound side a bit slow through Oakville and Burlington. The 403 heading up the mountain. Again, some volume, but really no issue at all. The link in Red Hill, trouble free. 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I'm Maytel Sperling. More traffic in minutes on KX 94.7.
0: Big thumbs up. 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
0: Lots of stars overnight tonight. Skies are clear. We're cooling down. 23 degrees overnight tonight. Tomorrow, another very sticky day with a mix of sun and cloud. There is a chance of afternoon rain with a high of 33 tomorrow. Humidex could be pushing 40. And for Thursday, sunshine, blue skies, and a high of 30 degrees. Right now, 36 in Toronto, 32 in Hamilton, 32 in St. Catharines. Humidex at 45. Weather and more at KX947.FM. 551, Durham gas prices. They're going up a nasty 8 cents a liter. At midnight tonight, here's new music from Lainey Wilson with John Mayer called Phone Keys Wallet.

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2: Good evening. It is 6 o'clock. I'm Holly Lynn with KX News for St. Jean Realty. Checking traffic. Here's Maytel.
3: QEW eastbound, some volume through Mississauga. The westbound side into Oakville, Burlington, not much going on. Eastbound 403 by King Road, there's a trouble spot in the left lane. It is slow from 6 North. Also, on the westbound 403, just by Credit View, the left lane is blocked. I'm Maytel Sperling. More traffic in minutes on KX94.7.
2: Making news this hour, another dangerous heat wave in Ontario today. Environment Canada says temperatures could stretch into the mid-30s and could feel like the mid-40s. Tomorrow is still expected to be hot, but not quite as oppressive as today. If you need somewhere to chill out, you can check out a local cooling center or air-conditioned library. This heat wave is causing some issues for GO trains. Metrolinx says their trains have to slow down and some trips might be canceled. You could also get to your destination about 15 minutes later than normal. A man is in custody after multiple people were stabbed in downtown Hamilton this afternoon. Officers were looking for a man of no fixed address and now say he has been located. The stabbings happened in the area of King Street, James, and the McNabb Street Terminal. Four people were taken to hospital with what's believed to be non-life-threatening injuries. Any witnesses or anyone who has dash camera or surveillance footage from the downtown core between 2 p.m. and 2:30 p.m. today is asked to call police. More than 20,000 pigs are dead after a barn fire near Simcoe. It broke out around 8 this morning and caused very heavy smoke in the area. No word yet on what caused the blaze. Halton police are searching for the driver of a pickup truck after a hit and run in Milton. It was almost 3 weeks ago when a motorbike was hit by a gray Toyota Tacoma in the intersection of Regional Road 25 and Etheridge Avenue. The truck took off and would have damage to the passenger side. The motorcyclist was seriously injured. The U.S. might not be putting a toll on the Strait of Hormuz. Donald Trump says he's reversed his plan to charge cargo ships a 20% fee for safe passage. Instead, he says he's looking for new investment and trade deals with countries in the Middle East. On social media, Trump says the Strait is open to all ship traffic except Iran. And you'll want to fill up the tank sooner rather than later. Gas prices are expected to jump by 8 cents a liter overnight. The average price today in the Golden Horseshoe is about $1.60 a liter. Spain beat France 2-0 in the first semifinal of the World Cup. Argentina and England meet in the other semi tomorrow. Tomorrow's winner will face Spain on Sunday. The MLB All-Star Game is tonight in Philly. Jays pitcher Dylan Cease will start on the mound for the American League, while second baseman Ernie Clement will bat ninth. And the Toronto Tempo hosts the Washington Mystics tonight in WNBA action. Weather is next.
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Clear skies cooling down overnight tonight. Nice night for a walk. We're down to about 23 degrees overnight. Tomorrow, another sticky day. Sunshine, few clouds, maybe some afternoon rain. Slight chance. Tomorrow's high 33. Still sticky with a humidex near 40. And for Thursday, sunshine and a high of 30. Right now, 32 in Hamilton, 36 in Oakville. We got 36 in Milton. Weather and more at KX947.FM. Humidex sitting at 45 degrees this evening. 604 in Durham. We got Shaboozy. We got Tennille Arts coming up, and this is Dustin Lynch and Jelly Roll.

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1: 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Well, bad news is gas prices. Gas going up 8 cents a liter at midnight tonight. 617 I'm Durham. We're driving home. Maytel.
2: Well, we had a problem spot on the 403 eastbound just approaching the junction, taking out a lane, still finding some volume from 6 north. The QEW eastbound, a bit of a tie-up through Mississauga. Westbound, some volume left over through Oakville and Burlington. KX traffic is brought to you in part by Strode's Barbecue and Deli in Brantford, fueling backyard get-togethers and family tables for generations. 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I'm Maytel Sperling. More traffic in minutes on KX 94.7.
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1: And checking out what is trending online into our Tuesday night. Today is National Mac and Cheese Day. I do like mine with some ketchup, I must admit. On this date in 1868, the tape measure was invented. As my dad would say, measure twice, cut once. Dermot, Paramount is developing a brand new Nightmare on Elm Street film. Man, they're classics. Why mess with them? No word on yet on who will write or direct the new Nightmare on Elm Street. Ella Langley is starring in a new ad campaign for American Eagle, showing off their brand new denim jeans as only Ella can. And Walker Hayes and his gang are going to compete on Celebrity Family Feud tonight. On this date in 1986, SpongeBob SquarePants was born, and a very happy 51st birthday to the very cool Jamie Johnson. We got George Burge with Luke Bryan coming up, and George Strait, he's next.
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1: Clear skies overnight tonight. We're down to 23 degrees. Tomorrow, another sticky day. Mix of sun and cloud. Maybe some afternoon rain. High of 33. Humidex near 40. And for Thursday, lots of sunshine and a high of 30. Right now, 32 in Hamilton, 32 in Burlington, 35 in Mississauga. Humidex of 44 degrees. Weather and more. 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

0: 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We're on your smart speakers, both Alexa and Google Home, with the James Barker Band, Over All Over Again. It's 6:33, Maytel.
1: Eastbound side of the 403 just by the junction had some earlier problems in Hamilton, taking out a lane. Still a bit of volume left over. The QEW eastbound, a bit of a tie-up through Mississauga. Westbound much better now through Oakville and Burlington. 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
0: We've got music on the way before 7 o'clock from the Reklaws. Josh Ross coming up, and this is her debut single. The song is called Boston. Her name is Stella Lefty. Stella, up next.
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0: 6:37, I'm Derm. She's got a sold-out show at the Opera House in Toronto on November the 12th, influenced by Miley Cyrus, Taylor Swift, and one of my all-time favorites, Keith Whitley. 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
1: One for Hot New Country, KX 94.7. Josh Ross, Scared and Getting Sober. And that was Stella Lefty, her debut, great song called Boston. 6:43, I'm Durham. Final look at the drive for the day. Here's Maytel.
2: QEW eastbound, just some leftover volume through Mississauga. The westbound side wide open now through Oakville, Burlington. 403 up the mountain, looks good. Earlier problems, eastbound 403 by the junction, gone. I'm Maytel Sperling with traffic on KX 94.7.
1: 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Got a feeling that the iced coffee sales are going to be pretty big tomorrow. 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We're going to help send a kid to camp tomorrow. And Mitch going to be out in the KX 94.7 Community Events Cruiser on site from 10 a.m. until noon at the Tim Hortons location at 969 Upper Ottawa. We're coming up on 7 o'clock and we're all set to kick off another long ride of new country. 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
1: Skies, lots of stars overnight tonight. We're down to a low of 23 degrees. Tomorrow, another sticky day. The heat wave continues, not as extreme as today, but warm. A mix of sun and cloud tomorrow. Slight chance of afternoon rain, about a 30% chance right now. Tomorrow's high 33 with the humidex near 40. And for Thursday, sunny skies, still warm, a high of 30. Right now, 32 in St. Catharines, 32 in Hamilton. We got 35 in Toronto. Humidex still hanging around 44 this afternoon, this evening. 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Have an awesome Tuesday night. Do stay cool. We're kicking off another long ride of new country with Morgan Wallen. We'll see you.

0: Number one for Hot New Country, KX 94.7, Josh Stumpf, Nobody Roads. Jake Owen before that, Barefoot Blue Jean Night, and Cameron Whitcomb with Options. Hey, it's Melissa joining you. I saw Cameron Whitcomb with some footage from this past weekend in, I think it was Country Thunder in Saskatchewan. Anyway, he was there performing, and he brought out on stage with him special guest, Dasha, came out with Cameron Whitcomb. And right when she was singing, there he was doing backflips and all that stuff. I've yet to see Cameron Whitcomb live and in person. I've only seen footage of him or, you know, him on the CCMA Awards. But yeah, definitely a guy I would like to see perform live.
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1: 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Betty's a Betty right now, she's free. 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

0: number one for hot new country, KX 94.7. Put it on me. That's Sully Burrows. Before that, Carter Faith with Betty. Last year, I got to meet Sully and see him perform live for the first time at the Misty City Music Festival in Niagara Falls. This year, Carter Faith, who we also just heard, she will be at the Misty City Music Festival. Going to be a great weekend.
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0: 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Tyler Joe Miller, Under the Influence. Toph had a chance to catch up with him yesterday and talk about a few things that are going on. 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